0: 9 yard line and taken down in space. So two plays in a row, the Cougars at the 10 can advance. It's going to bring up a third down, still inside the 10 yard line.
1: Design quarterback run there, Bull. Good job selling the play action, but he got to the corner. But great job by the Estill County defensive backs to stay at home.
0: Again, Bates in the shotgun. Here's the snap. He's looking to throw. He throws over the middle. It's into the turf at the goal line. It's going to be incomplete. That's going to bring up a fourth down. Looks like they're going to have a field goal attempt here, Michael.
1: Yep, special teams units coming on the field. Boys, points are at a premium tonight in this wet and rainy ball game, so three could be big.
0: Oh, it'd be huge right here. I don't know how long it's been since we've seen a field goal by the Cougars.
1: First one of the year that I've seen.
0: That's Childers.
1: Jackson Childers, the junior.
0: To kick. Who's our holder, Michael?
1: Looks like that's number 25, Carson Shepherd, freshman.
0: Here's the snap. Kick is up.
1: Pushed it right. Had plenty of leg, but just missed it to the right.
0: So, Estill County gets a huge break after the fumble on their own 10-yard line. They're able to turn the Cougars away with no points right there, and that's big.
1: That is massive, partner, to turn the ball over on your own 10-yard line and for a defense to put buckle down and only give up 4 yards and force a turnover on downs on the missed point, or excuse me, the missed field goal. That is big for Estill County. Let's hope the Cougars can stop that momentum.
0: Yeah, they missed a golden opportunity there. So I guess the ball comes out to the point of the kick. They're spotting it at the 20-yard line.
1: I think it's treated as a touchback.
0: Okay.
1: Since it went through the back of the end zone.
0: Estill County's in the shotgun. Here's the snap. Manus takes it to the right side. Breaks one tackle. Can't break the second. He gets out across the 21 where he's tackled there.
1: Gained maybe two.
0: Interior, the part of the Cougars' defense is playing well. It's going to bring up second and about eight with 10:15 to go here in the first.
1: Great penetration.
0: Yeah, the snap, nowhere to go. That's going to be a loss of about three on the play. We're going to bring up third, and let's call it 11.
1: Right.
0: So the Cougars' defense stepping up strong here. As we're going to have a break in action. We'll step out and take a quick break with them. You're listening to Cougar Football on 103.9 The Bulldog.
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0: Welcome back here to Letcher County Central. Game on the hill here with 10:02 to go in the second quarter. We have no score. Nasty night, folks. It's going to be third and about 10 for Estill County from their own 20-yard line.
1: Boy, could you imagine if this was on a grass field tonight, partner? You talk about a mud bowl.
0: No, you're right. Estill in the shotgun. Here's the snap. Manus looking to pitch it. He's caught back there behind the 20, behind the line of scrimmage, and down.
1: Another little speed option play, Bull. Good job by the Cougars to defend it.
0: You know, neither team has been able to get outside on the other one. I don't know if that's really good defense or running with a wet ball probably slows you down a step or so, partner. So they're going to force another punt. They bobbled the snap on the last one, giving the Cougars about the 10-yard line. This is about a carbon copy just on the other hash mark.
1: Maybe they can bobble it right into the end zone.
0: I hear you. Here's the snap. It's low. It's bobbled again. The Cougars hit him. They're on it. That's a helmet flying. I thought the ball was going toward the end zone, but that's someone's helmet. So the Cougars got even better field position out of this bad exchange, Mike.
1: Wow. Two big turnovers for Estill County deep in their own territory with the bobbled snaps on the attempted punt. And Cougars, you feel like, have to take advantage of this one, partner?
0: Oh, gosh. Well, 9:19 to go. The ball is going to be spotted. Looks like it's on the 8-yard line. Yeah, you have to punch this in. Cougars in the shotgun. Receiver split each way. There's the handoff to Frazier. He dances, gets out left side, gets down to about the 5. Nice job there. The hole was closed, and he done a nice job to bounce that one out to the left.
1: He did. He had one man to beat. Boy, how about the open field tackle of this Estill County? They've not missed the tackle all game.
0: I agree. Ball's inside the 5-yard line. Here's another handoff to Frazier. He bounces off another tackler. Doesn't get much, if any.
1: Tell you what I wouldn't mind to see, not in this scenario, but some point in this game, Frazier, that middle of that line is so just gummed up. Maybe a little flea flicker from old Bryson. Toss it back to Bates. He's got plenty of time to dance around there at the line.
0: You know, tricks throw the halfback pass. Some in his career. Here's the snap. Shotgun, they give it off to Frazier. He dives down to about the 1-yard line where he's going to be stopped. That's going to bring up fourth and goal from near the goal line.
1: A half-yard line. No-brainer here, isn't it, Bull?
0: Quarterback sneak under center. They're going through the shotgun. Estill has it packed in the middle. Here's the handoff to Frazier. He hits the line. There's the push. It's close. He got in. There's the signal. So, 4 running plays, blood and guts. The Cougars take advantage of the bad snaps on the punt with 7:55 to go in the first half. Cougars draw first blood.
1: And that was all heart from Frazier Bull as he once again did it on the second effort. Stood up there initially at the line of scrimmage, and second effort got him in.
0: I agree. As I said, blood and guts. Cougars going for 1 on the point after. Here's the snap. The kick is up. Waiting on the signal.
1: Right down the middle.
0: There we go. So, with 7:55 to go in the first half, Cougars take the lead 7-0. We're going to step out and take a break. 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
0: Welcome back to the campus of Letcher County Central. A mean, tough night. I'm Greg Creech with my partner, Michael Watt. Been all wet so far, Michael. A lot of slips and drops and oops. And Cougars finally get on the board with 7:55 to go in the second quarter. Big district matchup here, getting set to kick off to Estill County. It's just one of those games. How do you simulate this? You soak the balls in buckets of water. And
1: maybe baby oil is so wet at this point.
0: Here's the kick. It's a squibber down the middle. They blow it dead.
1: And must have been offsides by the Cougars, I would suppose. We'll wait and see. Yeah, they'll back it up 5 yards and do it again.
0: Yeah, knowing they were going to hit the worm burner, I call it, the ball scooting right across the ground. Somebody tried to get an extra step of running going, got across the line, so they'll do it again, this time from 35.
1: As the Brits call that bull, a daisy cutter.
0: Okay. All right. Here comes the kick again, a little harder down the middle of the field. It's through the legs of Estill County, and he gets on it right at the 25-yard line of Estill County. So they've got the ifs. Leslie County have dropped 2 straight punts, and then that kickoff with 7:53 to go here in the first half.
1: Right through the wicket.
0: Right through the wicket.
1: It looked like Bull Creek whenever he's playing third base for the Whitesburg High School 1979 team.
0: I had a few of those.
1: So did I, sad to say.
0: Here's the thing, though, Michael. I made up for it when I come to bat. They keep you in the lineup.
1: The best thing about that stat, Bull, is nobody's old enough to check it.
0: Here's the keeper behind Manus. He gets across the 25. Gain of a couple. Oh, you always get better when you quit, you know. I told them coming in at the booth over there, you got to hit what's pitched. That's going to bring second and 10. They say no gain on the play. Cougars looking to blitz. Here's the snappy. Good job by Manus to catch it in his left hand. He breaks the tackle to the line of scrimmage, gets out up near the 35. Well, about the 33 is knee drug.
1: Boy, if Cougars brought the house.
0: They did.
1: Somehow Manus skirted around the pressure to get positive yards.
0: He's in the shotgun again. He's got two split out each way. Again, here comes the Cougars. A run blitz, it looks like, and they jump the throw to the right side. It's incomplete.
1: Good job, Outlaw. Jet Outlaw. Yeah,
0: boy, he did.
1: He got a hand on it.
0: He got, in basketball, we'd say he got in the passing lane. He was across in front of the body of the receiver and took his right hand and batted it down.
1: Yeah, completely laid out, full extension. Great job there defensively by 6'5" senior Jet Outlaw.
0: So that's going to bring, that's the third straight three and out by the Cougar defense as Estill is set to punt. Catching it and kicking, it's the thing. Here's a good snap. He gets it off, almost blocked. It hits inside the 40, whizzes it, picks it up, starts up the middle, gets outside, needs a block. We're going to get he's down the right side on the 40, the 30. He's knocked out of bounds inside the 25-yard line. I got ahead of myself. I was calling a block in the back, but he backed off and didn't hit him, did he?
1: That was Xavier Stamper, Bull, and you and I both held our breath. He put the brakes on. It looked like he was sure going to lay out the Estill County player right in the bag, but somehow he avoided it, and it would have been awful because it was a huge return for Trick Wisden. And the Cougars right back marching down the throats of the Engineers once again.
0: Boy, that's a 24-yard line of the Engineers. Great return by Wisden. But you could see that block in the back coming from across the field. But here's a snap to Bates. He fakes up the middle. He pulls it down. He's going to be sacked back near the 30-yard line. Flags come in. That's in the area of holding.
1: Yeah, Preston Combs was back in the backfield. He was giving everything he had to try to protect the quarterback, and just no chance for Preston, who lines up at 5'9", 165 against the 250-pound interior lineman.
0: Yeah, well, they brought the men on that one. It's going to be back to the 34-yard line. That's about as good a penetration and as quick as we've seen Estill get back to bait. That's going to bring up first and 20. Excuse me. 6:39 to go as Cougars in Estill territory was set up good. Now they're looking at a 1st and 20 as we get another whistle.
1: Hawk should have been running there. This game's moved slow, Bull. I've noticed a couple times the clock has not been wound when it should have been running.
0: They're not huddling.
1: Try to get clarification here. As
0: fog is starting to set in. We're officially in a cloud, folks.
1: Still steady rain. It is a lot more misting rain now, not those big heavy drops we were seeing earlier, but continuing to come down.
0: Everything's already wet, though. 6:39 to go. Cougars in the shotgun. Bates takes it. He's looking. He's got a man on the outside. It's complete inside the 30. He's tackled immediately.
1: Really good job by Trigg Wisden to watch that all the way in. Had plenty of time, kind of a looping throw again. He's out in the flat. Knew he was going to take a hit, but watched it all the way in. Nice catch.
0: Boy, you're right. He really did. He made catching the ball top priority, and nice job. A good gain of about 5 yards. Here's a handoff to Frazier again. He bounces it outside for about 6, but flags on the play.
1: Yeah, probably going to be a hold, but didn't see it. But
0: as Pee Wee Cornett would say, hold the phone.
1: Nice run by Frazier.
0: Boy, it was. That's about the third or fourth time he's met the line, nowhere to go, and bouncing it outside.
1: Still waiting for the call here. Now it's going to be an illegal block. So I don't know if it was a chop block or a block in the back, but it's 15 yards against the Cougars.
0: So after a great punt return by Trigg Wisdom, Cougars are going backwards after three plays. Now it's going to be second and about 25. Still in a shotgun. Wisdom coming in motion. There's the snap. They look and throw it to him in flat. They throw it the other way, and it's batted down.
1: Yeah, it was their halfback screen, and Cougars did a really good job to set that up. You released the interior lines, and they were out ahead of Frazier to block, but Bates just couldn't get it over the outstretched arms of the Estill County Engineer defensive line, and they bat it down incomplete.
0: Yeah, you're right. It was set up good because they brought Wisdom in motion, eye candy, I call it. Had the defense looking that way. They had the blockers ahead. Just couldn't get the pitch and catch. It's going to be third and forever here. Bates got it looking downfield. He's going deep. No one down there. It bounces about the five. Looked like he was going for Jet Outlaw. Double coverage deep on Jet. So that's going to bring up a punting situation for the Cougars with exactly 6 minutes to go here in the first half. Cougars lead 7-0 in a big district matchup, and it is sloppy. You're right. If this was on natural grass, they would probably play within 10 yards either way of the football all night long. Cougars looking to – there's the snap. Good job. Kick right at the 50. Nice punt. Ooh. It's down inside the 20. Takes a bounce back toward him. It's going to be down by the Cougars. Gibson has hit some nice ones tonight.
1: He has. Well, we talked in the pregame show about some of the struggles the special teams unit has had.
0: They've been working, haven't they?
1: Yeah, Jaden Gibson just destined to prove us wrong.
0: Well, I mean, numbers don't lie, but he's been given a chance to punt tonight. I mean, the ball is good snaps and time to take his strides and punt it. He's down inside the 20-yard line with this. Nice job of the Cougars. Ball run off the left side. Not much there.
1: Little play-action trap. Interesting play call there.
0: Yes. As the Cougars' defense has three straight three and outs. They've really shut them down here in the second quarter as far as yardage. Trips to the right, one to the left, shotgun formation. Manus throwing right down the middle of the field. He's got a man wide open. He's got him. He's across the 50 and brought down at the 46-yard line of the Cougars. Boy, that was there. That was wide open, folks. Big chunk play here for Estill as they are in a hurry. They're on the line. They got three split to the right, one to the left. Shotgun formation. There's a handoff. Room to run across the 45 down to the 40 to about the 39-yard line.
1: It's another quick hitter trap to the left. Bull, that right guard pulls over and sealed the edge for the Engineers.
0: Kanan Sargent checking in. It's going to be second and about four.
1: Same play. Another trap.
0: Handoff. He's going to get across the 40 down to close to the first down. Think they'll measure it?
1: I'll give you dollars to donuts if they don't.
0: They placed it at the 37-yard line of the Cougars.
1: Lord, that should be a first down. I mean,
0: they're going with third and one here. Trips to the right, one to the left. Here come the Cougars on the blitz. They hit the quarterback. It's on the ground. The Cougars are on it. They have the ball at the 45-yard line. So, absolutely a huge hit. Who was the man that got it?
1: That was number 16, not on the roster. Not sure who that was, partner.
0: The Cougars brought the kitchen sink on that, and it paid off as they knock one loose, and they're only at the 45-yard line with 4:29 to go in the first half.
1: Great job there by the Cougar defensive unit. No, excuse me, that was Gunner Hall.
0: With the lick.
1: With the lick. It's a big play there.
0: He knocked her loose.
1: Cougar sophomore.
0: Here's a handoff. Frazier gets across the 45. Not much, maybe a half a yard.
1: He absolutely leveled the safety who came in, the junior safety, Reed Moreland. He might go 145, 150. He got left in a pile. But a good job by the Estill County linebackers to back him up.
0: Here's the snap. Bates all time, all kinds of time. He's going to run up the middle. He's to the 50, 45, 40, trying to get outside.
1: Stiff arm.
0: They get him there about the 38-yard line. So a huge chunk run there for Bates, who had time, nowhere to go. Michael pulled it down and done some damage with his feet.
1: A nice stiff arm there by Big Coop, and he comes up holding the hip a little. Took a lick there, so hopefully our sophomore QB's okay.
0: Well, that's the danger of quarterbacks taking off. They're putting themselves in harm's way, but, boy, a big chunk play there.
1: Great decision there by Coop to tuck that ball and run.
0: It's first down. It's handoff to Frazier. There's nowhere to go, and they get him right at 40. That's going to be a loss of a couple of yards. So, Cougars had they're getting some nice gains, but there's just not much sledding up the middle tonight.
1: No, there's not. Bull Cougars, when they've had success on the ground, it's been Frazier bouncing it out to the outside.
0: Second and 12. Here's a ball thrown out to the flat, trying to hook up a Wizard. Nice defense there by Estill County.
1: Good decision by Bates, though, Bull. Nothing was open down the field. He had one outlet in it, Wisnet, so he just threw it in a position where, you know, give Wisnet a chance. Now he's going to get hurt. He falls incomplete, but not a bad decision there by Cooper.
0: Yeah, I believe that was Bingham, Hunter Bingham with the deflection. It's going to be third and 12 for the Cougars from the Estill County 40-yard line.
1: We're going to get it made.
0: Bates got time. He checks down. It's complete to Frazier. He's trying to get to the outside. He cuts it back. He's tackled about the 32-yard line.
1: Great block over there on the left edge by Wisnet.
0: Boy, it was. He was doing everything he could to open that up. And Frazier was trying to get to the outside, couldn't cut it back. That's going to bring up fourth and about five.
1: And you've got the playbook open now, fourth and four here. You're in the goal zone on the 34.
0: Estill jumps, but didn't encroach. As Bates looking to the sideline, 24 seconds to go on the play clock. May be changing it here.
1: 2:30 and a half.
0: Got two receivers to the right, two to the left. Now he's changing the play again.
1: And then the coaching staff was looking at the play clock, so expected to see a timeout, and they do call it.
0: They did. So with 2:20 to go, it's going to be fourth and about four for the Cougars in Estill County territory, about the 32-yard line. 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

0: Welcome back here to Cougar Field with 2:20 to go in the first half. Cougars lead Estill County Engineers by a score of 7-0. It's going to be fourth and about four in a sloppy, wet, hard-fought game, Michael.
1: Slobberknocker.
0: There you go. Cougars with three to the right, one to the left. Bates in the shotgun. Here's the snap. He's coming down the right sideline.
1: Pass interference.
0: Woo! Did they throw the flag?
1: Flag on the play, and it's a good call, partner.
0: It was down the right sideline. It was contested there. Cougar, I'm trying to get the number of the...
1: Mason Stevens.
0: Mason Stevens was in...
1: excuse me, Preston Combs. Preston Combs. Apologize.
0: Okay. He was the intended receiver. He leaped trying to high point it, and looked like the defender just pushed him out of bounds.
1: He just got there a little early, bull, and ran into the Cougar receiver, and that is as good as a completion. It's a first down. The Cougars knocking on the door here, first and 10 on the 16.
0: Yeah, you come out of your seat and somebody break open early. Michael.
1: Yes, he had Stevens wide open the flat, it seemed.
0: Receivers two each way. Here's a handoff to Frazier up the middle of, again, just, man, it's just tough going up the middle, but he grinds out a couple yards.
1: So impressed with Frazier. We've said it all year long, but just a tough runner.
0: Boy, he is. He really, really grinds it out. Picks up 2.5, maybe 3 yards. It's going to be second down. Here's the snap. There's the fake to him. It's thrown over the middle, knocked down. There's another one that had INT written all over it, Mike.
1: Sure did. The Estill County couldn't tell who it was. Linebacker got a hand up, batted it up in the air. Dangerous play. Looking for Outlaw there on the crossing route. He was open, but good job by Estill County to defend it.
0: Yeah, you're going to have to get that a little deeper to get up that over the linebacker. It brings up third and about 7. Here's the snap. Bates looking. He's throwing into the end zone. Batted up in the air. Nice defensive play by Estill County. It's incomplete.
1: For the first time all game, no rain coming down.
0: Intended receiver that time was Outlaw. So, looks like the Cougars is going to attempt another field goal. They got the ball on about the 14-yard line.
1: Plenty of leg from Childers on the first attempt.
0: Going to be about a 30-yarder. Usually, you got 7 yards drop from the line. They're going with, well, they're getting pretty close to the 21. Be about a 30, 31-yard attempt. Childers getting set. 1:40 to go here in the quarter. Here's a snap. It's fumbled. Picked up, and Estill County's going to down it right there. So Cougars' field goal attempt ends in a mishandled snap. It'll go over on downs to Estill County. With 1:35 to go here in the first half.
1: Yeah, tough, Bull. Would have loved to have seen Childers get an opportunity to kick that when their kids got plenty of leg. That could have been a school record. Don't know if we've ever made a 30-yarder in the game.
0: I don't recall one. So, with 1:35 to go, Cougars need to hold Estill here deep. It's going to be a run to the right. He's got plenty of room. He's out across the 30. Where he's brought down right there, but boy, that was scary. They done a nice job on that blocking
1: Magnus,
0: the right side.
1: Magnus Morrell saved the touchdown there. He was the last man standing and playing that free safety position, did his job.
0: Here's the snap. Magnus takes it again, so he's got plenty of room out across the 40.
1: Gashed again. Magnus Morrell again with the tackle. Going to be a first down. We're under 90 seconds to play in the half.
0: Yeah, they found something that's working on that right side. They got one receiver to the right, two to the left, two men in the backfield. Here's the snap. It's handoff to the right side again. More good yardage across the 50 down to the 45-yard line.
1: The same play with different backs. Well, they're pulling both the guard and the tackle to the left side.
0: To the right.
1: Yeah.
0: Yeah, they got more blockers than we got defenders. Here's the same play again. Cougars snuffed this one pretty good for a gain of about 2. That's a fourth run. 3 of them gashed us pretty good. They took over on the 20. they're in Cougar territory about the 43-yard line. 49 seconds go, clock running. It's a snap. Manus takes it straight up the middle, and he's downed right at the 40-yard line.
1: Estill County has two timeouts. They're going to use one here.
0: Looks like they're going to. We'll step out with them. 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
0: Welcome back. 7-0 Cougars lead Estill County with 38 seconds to go in the first half. Estill has it on the Cougar 40-yard line. Driving there, took over on their own 20 and in five plays that got into Cougar territory by run. Here they go. They're in a shotgun looking to throw. Manus throws it to the outside. They say he caught it about the 35-yard line.
1: I don't know about that one, partner. The side judge started incomplete, and then halfway through his motion decided it was a catch.
0: Yeah, it's going to bring up fourth down and one. Here's the miss snap in the back, and the Cougars hold him. He's dropped at the 36-yard line. The quarterback, Manus, ran into the running back.
1: Yeah, busted play.
0: And the Cougars was there to bring him down. They'll take the ball over on downs. So, absolutely huge play for the Cougars.
1: We will take it, partner. Every break you can get in a low-scoring game like this. And boy, did we have this one pegged wrong. We thought it was going to be a high-flying affair. These two offenses, high-test offenses coming in. And this rain has absolutely put out the fire on these two offenses.
0: Throw cold water on that, then, with 15 seconds to go here in the first half. Cougars just take a knee and get out of here.
1: Don't know why you wouldn't.
0: As someone's taking a timeout. Yeah, there's not much to be gained here, I don't think. Certainly.
1: Wet afternoon like this.
0: Yes. I mean, with 15 seconds to go, Cougars, how many timeouts? They got one timeout left. Not been able to get to the sideline to turn the corner much on the offense.
1: Now, would be shocked to see the Cougars air it out here, but you never know.
0: No, you don't. They're going through shotgun formation, two receivers split each way. They're going to throw it. Bates back there. He's tackled. He's sacked inside the 30.
1: Ball comes out. He's stripped, but luckily the Cougars get the ball back.
0: 6 seconds to go. One. That's going to be the half.
1: Wow.
0: So Cougars get away with a gamble there. It's halftime as they lead 7-0. 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Stay with us. We'll be at halftime, and then we'll bring you the second half here on WXKQ 103.9 The Bulldog, your Letcher County sports leader.
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16: All right, so here we are again for another session of Around Campus. We were able to get up here and get this put down. Let's look at Monday. This past Monday, we had volleyball here against Floyd Central. The girls won that one 3-0 sweep. Also Monday night, we had girls soccer against Prestonsburg, and we dropped that one 1-0, and that puts our girls at 11-2 on the year. Going into district play, their regular season is over. So they'll go into district play with the one seed at with a record of 11-2. Also on Monday night, the boys soccer team against Prestonsburg, they won 5-4. According to Mr. Brian Cook, that is, we believe that may be the first time in school history that the boys soccer team has beaten Prestonsburg. They are the defending 15th region champions. So that is a huge win. Right here at the end of the season for us going into district play. Now, boys soccer does have one more game next week. They'll travel to Jackson City early next week. Moving on to Tuesday. Volleyball hosted Hazard here at Letcher Central, and we also took that one in a 3-0 sweep. And the OLED had Wednesday night and Thursday night off. Thursday, our volleyball team traveled to Pikeville with another big win at 3-1. So our girls volleyball team, we got a few weeks of the season left. Big game coming up next week against Knott County. But our girls volleyball team currently sitting at 18-7, and Coach Van Hoos has really played a tough schedule to get those girls prepared. Looking ahead to next week, that huge game on Monday against Knott County, that'll be here. So JV at 6 o'clock, varsity to follow. So get out here and support these girls on Monday in a huge district matchup and a huge regional matchup against Knott County. Also, that Monday will be the last boys soccer game. We're talking next Monday, October the 5th. They'll travel to Jackson City. That'll finish up the regular season for the boys, and district play will begin the following week. And let's see here. I've got some notes from Mr. Brian Cook about his boys soccer team. They retrieve them. Braden Cook currently sitting at third in the region in shots on goal and third in the region in assists. Isaiah Kaiser currently second in the region in goals scored, first in the region with shots on goal. Zyler Sexton, third in the region, goals scored, second in the region, shots on goal. Hunter Kendrick, third in the region in saves. And the team is second in the region in goals scored. So our boys soccer team is trending up here at the end of the season, right before district play. Mr. Brian Cook has got them humming on all cylinders, and we're excited for postseason soccer coming up here in a few weeks with everything clicking good. So that brings us to tonight here, Friday night on the Hill against Estill County. Big district matchup. Of course, we dropped our opening district matchup last week at Lawrence. So tonight's big. Estill County's coming to town trying to avenge the loss from last year. We beat them last year. Let's see. What was last year's score? 48-32. So we know Estill County's coming in hungry, and it's going to be a tough one here tonight. But if you're listening and you're not here, come on up and be with us. We'll try to put on a good show for you. Come out and support these kids. As always, it's your AD. Go Cougs.
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4: Hey, Harold's got it going on. 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
3: Livers and dippers for me.
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3: 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Little Creech, break down the first half scoring for us.
4: Well, the scoring ain't much to break down. I will tell you one thing. We reported after six games, Cougars was averaging 53 plays per game of offense. Tonight in the first half alone, they've ran 46 plays. They had a drive of 11 plays late in the first quarter, and then they had another drive of 11 plays late in the second quarter. They scored with 7:55 to go in the second quarter after recovering the second of two fumbles on punts, attempted punts by Estill County. At 7:55 to make it 7-0, and that's where it's held. If you throw out the last drive that Estill had, they took over on their own 20 with 1:35 to go in the half. They ran six plays and advanced it to the Cougar 36-yard line before fumbling the ball back over to the Cougars with 15 seconds to go. Cougars tried to throw a pass and scared us to death. They knocked the ball loose, but they recovered it and then ran the clock out. But that's the way it went. The first series for the Cougars was punt. They lost it on the second series on downs. Then they went punt on downs again. Then they missed a field goal with 11:55 to go in the second quarter. They scored their touchdown with 7:55 to go after a four-play drive of 8 yards. Then they punt, and then they lost it on downs. And then the final possession at their own 36 where they ran the clock out. If you look at Estill, their first drive, they fumbled after two plays. Cougars couldn't advance, lost it on downs. They forced a punt out of Estill on their second possession. Third possession, Estill ran 11 plays, taking it over on their own 21, but had to punt. Their next possession, they had three plays. They fumbled the first punt attempt of the two in a row. The second time they ran three plays. Cougars went three and out, three and out, three and out, and then four and out. Four fumbles by Estill County in the first half. Cougars only able to cash in on one of them, but it's a seven-point lead. But I think the rain has stopped. It's a misty, cold night. Everything here is soaking wet.

0: except the fans with the new umbrellas. Cougars sold a bunch of umbrellas and passed those out. They came in. Everybody was getting them tonight. Got me a couple. So we're at halftime. It's 7-0. Cougars, who will be kicking to Estill County to start this second half. And you look at the plays. I told you the Cougars had ran 46 offensive plays. They've held Estill to 36 offensive plays in the first half. And that's huge against a team that scored 72 last week. So now we've got a 7-point lead and a half to play. We still are going to have to play good defense and keep that Estill County offense off the field.
1: Yeah, Bull, just got a text from a good friend, District Judge Nick Whitaker, and he said that, remind the radio crowd, this is a lot like LSU and Alabama. The game of the century. It was a final score of, from 2011, 9-6. So we might be in for something along those lines tonight. And if you love a good defensive slobber knocker, then you got one right here, partner.
0: Well, you know, but I don't feel that. I don't know why. I have nothing to explain it to you. I just think we're going to see a lot more offense out of both teams this half. The rain's gone. They've adjusted to it. They're wet. They keep their hands dry. I just think, especially Estill's last drive, they had three big running plays. They found something there that was working off that right side. As you said, they were pulling a guard and attack. What's that counter tray, I guess? And it was successful. We were lucky to knock that one loose and get out of the half without them driving to score it. So Cougars getting ready to kick, leading 7-0. One half to play.
1: Yeah, looking at the radar, Bull, we look clear until around 10 p.m. So, of course, we're 5 till 9 right now. So we should be able to get this one in, hopefully, until the last few minutes of the fourth quarter, rain-free. So here come the Cougars. They're going to squib it right down the middle. It's going to be fielded at the 20, bobbled again by Estill County, get up to the 30.
0: Oh, loose.
1: Cougars are deep, and I believe Estill County recovered it. No, that's your central ball. As Caleb Allman comes up with the ball, it's going to be 1st and 10 Cougars, another turnover. And Allman, partner, he over-pursued, I think, there on the coverage, and the ball came right to him, and he fought for it in the scrum. Great job there by Big Caleb, number 5.
0: Oh, that's a huge break for the Cougars coming out of halftime here. They're going to have the ball inside the Estill County 20-yard line at about the 18-yard line.
1: Another golden opportunity here for Letcher Central to start the first half. So 1st and 10 from the 18. Cougars out of the gun. Two receivers both ways. Bates throwing end zone ball. Is it complete?
0: Yeah, that was
1: well underthrown.
0: Yeah, way off target. I don't think they were on the same wavelength on that one. You?
1: No, something was off there. It's Cougar receiver was in the end zone. The ball landed at the 4-yard line. So,
0: well, it's still wet.
1: Certainly. Bring up 2nd and 10. They'll hand it off this time to Frazier. He's going to run off the right guard. He's got a nice gain and give him about 8, maybe 9. And he's close to the sticks. Well, it's going to bring up 3rd and short.
0: Yeah, great run there. Had a bigger hole than he's been having tonight. And as you said, that's real close to first down.
1: Cougars
0: looks like about
1: hurry to the line. Estill County doesn't get the sub off, and a terrible job by the side judge. Woolley's 5 yards on the field, and they don't get the extra man on the field, and it's going to be incomplete. So blown call goes against the Cougars. Wow.
0: I couldn't tell what was going there. It looked like they tried to go quickly. After you just gained 9 yards on the run.
1: Yeah, and the engineers had 12 players on the field. I mean, he was 5 yards deep into Cougar territory, 4 yards from the sideline. So Cougar's going to go for it here, 4th and 1, not going to get it. They tried to hand it off to Frazier up the middle, and he's met 2 yards deep in the backfield. Cougars can't take advantage there. It's the 2nd time, Bull, we've seen Estill County just bear down and bow the neck and hold the Cougar offense after a turnover in their own red zone.
0: Yeah, that is really a tough lick to try to bounce back from right there. It's going to be 1st down for Estill on about the 12-yard line.
1: Cougars ran the hurry up, four straight plays there, Bull, and only 40 seconds come off the clock there from between the fumble and the Cougar drive petering out there on the 12-yard line.
0: Yeah, they missed on the pass play on first down. Second down, they gained almost the first down, 9 yards, and then failed to gain any after that. That's huge. That's got to be a shot in the arm for Estill County right here after fumbling the opening kickoff, because that's plays that get you beat.
1: Estill County's had some opportunities. They've just not been able to take advantage of it. Good job by the Cougar defense to help stop that, but they get gashed here if they run it off the right tackle, and the rumbling, bumbling fullback for the Engineers gets close to the first down.
0: Yeah. They found something there right before the halftime to the right side. As you said, they're pulling and running that way, and there's another gashed run for a first down.
1: Quarterback keeper, that same hole there on the right side. Well, and you're right. They are taking advantage of that Cougar defensive front. Going to be first and 10, Estill County here from the 28, and they'll go right back to the same play, and Cougars do a good job to adjust there. Looks like Reynolds in there, maybe his second tackle of the game. Quiet night for Reynolds.
0: Yeah, great individual play by him that time. He just fought off the block. He was the only one in that hole.
1: You're going to fake the handoff, quarterback keeper again to the right side. Move the sticks once again, partner.
0: Yeah, it's the fourth play of this drive, and that started on the 18. Now they're out across the 35, and they're running the same play every time. Timeout by the Cougars.
1: We're going to step out with them here. We'll take a quick 30-second break. Keep it here. Your home, Cougar football, 103.9 The Bulldog.
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1: 7-0, Cougars on top here, Bull, Estill County, with another putting together here the early stages of a fairly nice drive. They've already pushed it out from their own 10 out to the 38 and looking to try and get this across half field to try and answer the Cougars after that big defensive stop after the fumble.
0: Yeah, the momentum has to be on Estill County's side, holding the Cougars inside the 10-yard line.
1: First and 10 here for Estill County out of the gun. They'll fake the pitch. Quarterback keeper going right back to that two-hole, but a great job there by the Cougar interior defensive line to get some pressure.
0: Gavin Adams staying home, gap integrity. The quarterback faked the pitch to the left and tried to run it back off tackle, and Big Gav was waiting on him.
1: Parker Richardson in there on the tackle as well. Second and 8, they'll hand it off again right up that two-hole. And, man, gas once again going to be right at the first yard, first down marker. They're going to wave him forward. He's a half yard short. That is a terrible job by that same side judge that missed the call, Bull. The first down marker was on the 59. The ball's on the 58. They said first down. They'll hand it off again and get maybe two.
0: Yeah, they're running basically the same play. They coming to the left side just to keep everybody a little honest, but they've found something that's working on the right side. They're running to the right because they're sending three receivers to the left.
1: Matthew Parton is the running back for the Engineers. They'll split him out wide here, and it's going to be a keeper by Manus again, right up the two-hole. They fake the pitch to the right side and then run it.
0: 6 to 7 yards of carry is what they're doing.
1: It's right off the center's right here. I mean, just.
0: Yeah.
1: They're really just deciding where they want to run off the center's right hip or the guard's right hip. Third and 3, Cougars need to find a way to stop this drive. They'll go to the quick hitter, and first down bounces off a tackle. Spin move, gets towards the sideline. It's going to be a first down, gain of 9 yards, as it's Branson Jones, the change of pace back for the Engineers.
0: Well, you know, they've stopped themselves all night long with 5 fumbles.
1: Estill County staying in the hurry up quickly here. They're going to run it to the left side, but then Jones jumps back to the right. He is tackled in the backfield by...
0: Great job that time.
1: Still can't get the number there. I believe that was that Chance Adams?
0: May have been. Now the ball. There's a ball loose in the around the linebackers.
1: No, that was Ryder Day on the tackle. Yeah, the wet balls are giving the referees a hard time. Mm-hmm. Too. They can't hold on to them as they try to get them on and off the field. Here comes Parton in the backfield with Maness. He's going to throw it across the middle, crossing route, and he's got it, and he's got room as he breaks the tackle up to the 15, the 10, to the 5, and he's going to go into the end zone as the touchdown pass to Hunter Bingham will go for 40 yards as the Cougars miss a couple of tackles, and it results in a quick 6 for the Engineers. And look out, we're an extra point away here from a tie ball game.
0: Yeah, that was just a slant from the right side. They'd ran it so many times, they lull you into to sleep there. And, again, just fake the handoff or stand straight up and hit the guy on the slant. Missed tackle, and he's off to the races. 7:52 to go here in the third quarter.
1: Going to line up for the point after attempt. Good snap, good hold, kick is up and in. And we've got a tie ball game with 7:52 to play in the third quarter. Cougar 7, Engineer 7 on the 40-yard touchdown pass. The rain has subsided, and we've got a good one here in Whitesburg. Keep it on your home of the Cougars, 103.9 The Bulldog.
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9: 7 schools, 1 district, 1 message. Letcher County, let's rise to the occasion. One strong star.
1: Welcome back here. Tie ball game, 7-7. Cougars and Estill County in a good one. Been a defensive matchup for the majority of this one. But the rain has subsided, and we've seen our first passing touchdown of the afternoon.
0: Yeah, real nice slant pattern. Maina stood up and hit him on it. Quick back, missed tackle. He goes down the hash mark and then cuts it back, and it was over.
1: Cougars expecting onside kick here. Estill County overloads the far side of the field. And it is going to be an onside kick. It's going to be fielded. Good job there by the Cougar receiver, as that was the sophomore, Carson Shepherd.
0: Yeah, nice job to secure that ball and get down on the 42-yard line. So now we got a brand new ball game, Mr. Michael. Our 7-point advantage has evaporated with momentum. Time to go to work and put together a drive here.
1: Yeah, if you would have said before the game started that 7 points could win the ball game, I would have told you no way. I would take those odds. So we didn't expect 7 points.
0: No, I didn't think it would stand up.
1: So the Cougars going to have to get the offense rolling here. It's going to be a little double pass. The Wisnet that comes across in motion. He's going to get good yardage here running towards the near side, close to the sticks. Give him 9. It'll bring up 2nd and 1.
0: Well, they brought him from the left side, and he come to the right and took a pitch. That was blocked. That was a nice lane he had. If he'd have got one more step to the outside, he'd have warmed these cold, wet people up.
1: Bates looking to throw. He's going to go back to Wisden on the screen and got a block. He breaks a tackle, broke 2 tackles, and somehow nearly got back to the line of scrimmage as Estill County had that one picked.
0: He's strong, and they had two different shots at him, and he ducked under them and fought off the tackler, as you said. Just that's as much effort and good a play as you'll see for a three-yard loss.
1: We got an engineer cramp, so we'll step out and take a break here as they get the player, get those muscles worked out. Keep it right here, 7-7 tie game, 7-10 to play in the third quarter. 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
1: Welcome back here. Going to be third and three from the Cougar 49-yard line. Cougars looking to get it over into Estill County territory. They're going to hand it off to Frazier, and he'll get ahead of steam, and he'll do just that. First and 10 on the 70-yard run.
0: Nice job of Frazier that time to keep the ball in the Cougars' possession. That's important. Whoever runs the ball the best, the second half is going to win this football game.
1: Cougars would love to immediately answer that big touchdown pass from Estill County. Three-man front here from Estill. Cougars looking to throw a pump fake, looking for that wheel route. Outside, they got their man. Can they complete it? Great job there in coverage by the Estill County engineer to knock it out of the hands of Trigg Wisden. Great route, great throw, better defending.
0: It was. The ball was in there a long time. Give the DB time to get over there and break that up. That brings up second and 10, which is tough to overcome on a night like this.
1: Yeah, we'd like to see the Cougars get some positive yardage here. We'll just make it third and manageable. You're right in the area here on the 50. If you can get to the 45 or the 40, you know, you're probably in four down territory. They're going to bring a man in motion. Two receivers both ways looking for Day. No, they're going to hand it off. It's Frazier, bounces back inside off a defender. Great second push there. As thought his forward progress was stopped, but he'll go in for a gain of four. So he was hit initially at the line of scrimmage. And good job by the Cougar heavies to push that forward. It'll bring up third and six.
0: Old Frazier, he falls forward, doesn't he?
1: He really does, man. I really like watching this kid play.
0: Oh, he empties the tank, man.
1: State champion on the wrestling side of things, but I think he's decided to focus on football. Here comes Bates. He's going to throw. He's got a man wide open on the sideline, and he goes to the ground. Nice catch. It'll be complete just shy of the sticks as he's got Drake Wright, the freshman.
0: Yeah, I was just down and out. Wright being in there, he's not in with the ones usually on the receiving starters, so someone's out.
1: It's like Wisnett getting a breather.
0: I believe it is.
1: Going to hand it off to Frazier. He powers forward for the first down. Big run there, fourth and three, as he moves the sticks and gets a five-yard gain.
0: That kid's a hoss now, I'm telling you. This is a freshman running like this in varsity football. The future's bright for this kid.
1: Yeah, you got three freshmen on the field making big plays on this drive with Wisden and Frazier and Wright. They're going to go right back to Frazier, and he pushes forward once again. Give him 4 yards.
0: Eighth play of the drive. Cougars having a lot of success on the ground.
1: Wisden checks back into the game. Almond going to come into the Cougar backfield, give Frazier a breather.
0: Well deserved. Oh, man.
1: He's going to come over to the sideline and take a knee, and you said it well deserved. Two receivers both ways, second and six, a long six. Bates looking to throw. Got his man. It's complete near side here to Preston Combs. Give him about five. It'll bring up tough spot. It's actually going to bring up third and three.
0: Yeah, I thought he caught that about the 25.
1: I guess his momentum kind of brought him
0: back.
1: Yeah, back downfield, but I agree, tough spot. Quick snap, going to try to hand it to Almond, and ball is on the ground, but it's picked up by the Cougar lineman, and he falls forward to get positive yards. Was that Brody?
0: I couldn't tell the number.
1: Yeah, that's big Brody Griffith who reaches down to snag it up, the most athletic of the Cougar linemen, and he showed off the athleticism there.
0: He was alert, wasn't he?
1: He sure was. That was a heads-up play. I thought there was no way Cougars are coming up with that ball.
0: I agree.
1: And Brody from the left side comes all the way to the near sideline to pick that up and advances yardage. Fourth and two now. Only two receivers out wide, two tight end set for the Cougars. Base goes under center, quarterback sneak. Oh, it's going to be close.
0: I believe he got a good push. I believe he got it.
1: I promise you one thing, they will not measure it. It is close. Let's see.
0: Yep.
1: No signal. Five. No signal.
0: He said it's about the 20. 21. Yeah, it's first down.
1: So wow. We will move the chains.
0: Help us, guys.
1: First and 10, Cougars. Second, fourth down conversion of this drive. Cougars with their longest drive, I believe, of the afternoon.
0: It's going to be the 12th play.
1: Bates, he's looking to throw, fakes it to Frazier. Going to the end zone, off the hands of Stevens. Another good-looking ball, 50-50 ball, but Stevens couldn't bring it down.
0: Yeah, he hit going down the seam. He had a man open across the middle early. Don't think he saw him.
1: It's going to bring up second and 10. As Frazier is back into the game, here's Bates. Now they're going to hand it to – oh, huge hole. Man, it did a cover up quickly. Give him about four. So another nice run by big old Cheeky Frazier, they call him, Bryson. Son of Caleb Frazier, very accomplished Cougar football player, class 2009 in his own right. Here goes Bates, drops, throws, near sideline, and – through the hands of the Cougar receiver. That was Colt Shepard, his first target of the game. Colt, the son of Richard Shepard, another class of 2009, Letcher Central football product.
0: Sounds like you know him.
1: Team had a lot of success. Coach Hillard Howard, Charlie Banks, led them to a quarterfinal appearance against Fort Thomas Highlands. Bates throws across the middle, hit Outlaw at the knees. I mean, you got to bring that down on fourth and six.
0: He was wide open and had room to run.
1: Yeah,
0: that may have been six if that's completed.
1: Yeah, he had all kinds of space, and I mean, it's a little low, but Outlaw's going to bring that in. So it's going to be a turnover on downs. That great drive again, deep into Estill County territory.
0: 15 plays.
1: You want to talk about a defense that has really kept their team in the game, and it's Estill County. They're the fourth stop bull to come out with no points inside the red zone. That is huge. First and 10 for Estill County. Bobbled the snap, another fumble, but they recover it as Manus falls forward for a gain of one.
0: Yeah, they've had a really, really hard time holding on to the football all game long. Probably lost five fumbles and fumbled it a lot more than that. That's going to bring up second and 10. They got one receiver wide right, two to the short side of the field. Here's the snap. He's looking right. He throws. He's got a man at the 25. He turns it upfield at the 30, gets about the 34-yard line. It's going to be a first down. So they take over on the 20, and in two plays, they're out to the 35. Quickly to the line of scrimmage, trip receivers to the left, one to the right.
1: Yeah, Coach Shepard just kind of lost his positioning on the field there, Bull. Just didn't have awareness of where he was at and let the receiver get around him.
0: Here's the snap. Manus going to pick a hole up the middle. He's got pretty good yardage up to the 40-yard line. A bit more than they've been getting right up the gut, but he sort of took his time and let the blocks develop on that. kicked him a hole and gets about 7 yards. Second and three from the 40. Here's the snap handoff right side. He's met behind the line of scrimmage. And a tremendous tackle that time.
1: Kanan Hurst absolutely laying the wood. I wanted to yell timber when that tree came down. My goodness, what a lick there by Big Kanan.
0: He came from behind and
1: crunched.
0: No contest. It's going to be third and about three from right at the 40-yard line. There's a snap. It's a pitch out to the right, caught and advanced up across the 45, run out of bounds.
1: We've seen Estill County want to run that quick speed option. They bring that receiver Jones in motion. They ran it 3 or 4 times, and that was the first time that they actually were able to get Jones out in some space. He picked up the first down.
0: Boy, that was a nice executed play. The pitch, now they're going to mark it back to about the 47. Nice pitch and a good job of the back at full speed to bring that ball in.
1: The referees marked 2 balls. I've never in my life seen that. A ball came on, the umpire marked it, and in fact just marked a separate ball. So, wow.
0: Well, if you don't like the front, it's like golf, eh?
1: Yeah.
0: If you don't like where it's at, roll it around a little bit. It's first and 10 from the 47.
1: Here's a
0: pass down the right sideline, well out of bounds. Good coverage for the Cougars that time. Is that Combs?
1: That was Shepherd.
0: I'm sorry, you're right. As Jed Outlaw comes in to take him out, nice job by Colt Shepherd to be strapped to stride with that receiver. No chance for that completion. It's going to bring up 2nd and 10. Minus takes it to the right side, gets through the hole. He's across the 45. Down to near the 40. That's going to be a first down.
1: He took a big lick from Kanan Shepherd, who got him from behind, but a nice spin move when he hit that hole to come loose and gain a 10.
0: Well, they found something. They're getting through the line of scrimmage on the right side. His first down, a handoff to the right side again. He's hit about the 40, and he carries the tackler down to about the 36, 37-yard line.
1: It's going to be unsportsmanlike against the Cougars. Cougars have to keep their composure here. They got a couple players asking to come out. I see two hands tapping the helmets out there. So, got to keep it together here. This an extended drive for the Engineers.
0: Yeah, three players come out for the Cougars. And, you know, if you're gassed, you have to get out or give up a big chunk play.
1: Well, this is going to be a big one, Bull. It'll be 1st and 10 for Estill County. They've already driven the ball all the way down from their 17 to the 35.
0: Yeah, basically running to the right side. Unsportsmanlike. I didn't see the infraction, did you?
1: I saw the reaction from the engineer player and the Cougar that was involved, and it was clear it was going against the Cougar, but I did not actually see them.
0: First down from the Cougar 22-yard line. Tie ball game, 1:11 to go here in the third quarter. Quarterback Manus on the keeper off the left side this time, gets inside the 20 to about the 17.
1: Yeah, the Cougar defensive line, they got pushed back 6 yards as soon as the ball was snapped, and I don't even know that a Cougar made the tackle more so that the running back from Estill County just ran into his own men.
0: Yeah, well, they've stopped themselves a lot. They got trips to the left, one to the right. Here's another handoff, big hole down to across the 15-yard line.
1: They went back to Matthew Parton, Bull. He's playing in a halfback position, but he's built like a traditional fullback, probably about 5'8". Looks like a little bowling ball out there, but he is a tough runner. Had some success on this drive, 3rd and short.
0: Still in the shotgun, trips to the left. It's going to keep it go left. He gets maybe a yard just inside the 15 where he's brought down. That's going to be really, really close, Mike.
1: It was a quarterback keeper there by Manus, and he's going to be just short, Bull, 4th and 2.
0: I'm like you. I don't see how you cannot measure that one. But they don't. As players are running off the field, looks like Estill's going to take a timeout. Are they going to let the quarter run out? So we go to the fourth. We got a tie game, 7-7. Estill threatening inside the 15. Stay with us for the final quarter. It promises to be a dandy. 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
0: Welcome back as we go into the fourth and final quarter here from up on the hill at the campus of Letcher County Central Cougars as we're in a 7-7 game. Estill is threatening, big district game here. Take this moment to give a shout out to my wife, Benita, and my daughter, Maddie, who is probably snuggled up on the couch listening. We got a good one going, girls. As Estill started back on the field as a team and stopping goes back, I guess a little extended between the periods here. Now they come back out. Cougars' defense is already out there. It looks like they got a fourth and about two from right at the 14-yard line. Huge play right here.
1: Big one.
0: They're going in a shotgun formation. Here's Manus coming to the right. He's tackled about the 10. He looks like he's going to pick up the first down.
1: Great play call there. Bull again. They run that trap. They run a man in motion. So they get a receiver out blocking in front of the quarterback on the quarterback keeper. And then they run the trap and they get a lineman out in front of him too. Picked up the first down easily.
0: Yeah. They're down right at the 10-yard line. First down. Here's a snap. It's off the left side. He's got good yardage still fighting down to about the six. As this is a huge drive for Estill County, I have them with 12 plays already run in this. It started on their own 20.
1: Manus is a tough runner, boy.
0: Well, he is.
1: Not necessarily the best physical specimen on the field. He runs a little high, but he just has a good way of squirting through those holes.
0: He stays in the shotgun. He's looking to throw. It's a slant coming across.
1: Wide open. Terrible throw by Maynard. He tried to just lay that out for the receiver. You got to put some zip on that one. Put it in the receiver's basket. That should have been a touchdown for Estill County.
0: Oh, the receiver done everything in his power to come up with. I agree.
1: Big break for the
0: They wasn't anybody within 7 or 8 yards of that slant. He just got in a hurry and threw it.
1: Well, I think he saw that he was so open, he just wanted to float it to him. You got to get, you know, that's like from second base. You got to get that to your first base.
0: Here's the third down. Manus is going to run to the right side. He gets a hole. He gets in. So on the 13th play of the drive, they go in. That's 80 yards and 13 plays for the go-ahead score.
1: Tough drive for the Cougars there, Bull. The defense just got put on their heels. Losing the battles in the trenches there over and over on that drive.
0: And the penalty.
1: And Estill County has done tonight what the Cougars have failed to do time and time again. Four times into the red zone, Bull. We can't convert. Estill County punches it in. Now we've got to fight our way back out of this hole here as we go into the fourth quarter.
0: Estill, well, the point after the snap's down, the kick is up. The kick is good. So with 11:09 to go in the game, Estill takes a 14-7 lead on a 13-play, 80-yard drive. Cougars are going to have to answer. Stay with us. 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
0: Welcome back here to Cougar Field, 11:09 to go in the ball game. Estill County has just marched 80 yards and 13 plays to take a 7-point lead, 14-7. Last time Cougars had the ball, they went on a 15-play drive themselves, Michael. Turned it over on downs inside the 20-yard line.
1: This is clearly and obviously a pivotal drive in this game, Bull, but this is a pivotal drive in the Cougar season right here. You're into October. You're a 500 ball club. This is a big district matchup. Cougars have to find a way to battle back.
13: Look here.
1: It's going to have some space
13: Look
1: for
13: here.
1: The Cougars on the near sideline. He's up to the 40, to the 50. Oh, they're going to step out at the 50, but a very nice return there from the Cougar freshman, Drake Wright. We've said his name a bunch tonight. Drake has had his best game so far in a Cougar jersey at the high school level, Parker.
0: Well, you can see him coming on. Each game he's getting a little more involved, more touches. And that's what this is about, is these kids growing as the season goes along. And the depth has really reared its head on the Cougars here. They're going to spot the ball at the 46-yard line.
1: Take off.
0: Of the Cougars.
1: I was going to give him an extra 20 on that. So, bunch formation here in tight. They're going to hand it off. No, they're going to fake the handoff. Wide open down the seam, and it's nearly picked off. Oh. Preston Combs came wide open down the seam as a late flag comes in. And the reaction to Estill County makes me think that's something that Combs said that the referee overheard. I didn't see him do anything out of sorts, but he might have said one of those four-letter words.
0: Well, that's a huge,
1: huge
0: call on the Cougars to make this second and 25.
1: Perfect play call there from offensive coordinator Isaiah Bentley. They get the play action pass right down the middle, locked it up for him, but just underthrew it. It should have been picked off, and then to add insult to injury, the unsportsmanlike conduct hurts the Cougars. So here we go. Bates going to drop throw. He's got to hurry. He's getting flushed out of the pocket. He shakes. He shimmies. He tries to get to the sideline. He's hit, and he's down to the 30, and the Estill County Engineers pile on. Oh, and there, Cougar just threw a fifth, and we'll be lucky if we don't have an ejection here on Kanan Surgeon, and we will be very lucky.
0: Yeah, I think you're right. Emotion starting to boil over here. He got another one.
1: Shoot, now. I think they're going to whistle that against Estill, so that's going to be huge if it is. It's going to be offset. Now they're having to restrain Surgeon. Jeez. Cougars. Tough scene here, guys. Tough scene.
0: Yeah, they get him to the sideline. He's definitely bowled over.
1: Yep.
0: And that's when teammates need to come get you when
1: yep.
0: In sports, we've all had moments where we lose our cool. And that's where teammates come in and recognize that and try to get you to direct your attention at them and settle down a bit. This kid plays his guts out every Friday night. Just frustration. As I don't know. It's still a yellow flag laying at 25.
1: So it'll be a personal foul against Cougar 69. And an unsportsmanlike conduct against the Cougars as well. So fortunate there for the Cougars. That's
0: going to take them inside the 10-yard line.
1: You know, and I tell you, Cougars really, it's going to be 30-yard penalty, Bull, but bigger than that, you know, Kanan is very, very lucky he did not just get ejected from this game because from air vantage, it sure looked like he threw a punch. So it's going to be second, goodness, 49, partner.
0: I got the ball on the 9, and I have to get to the Estill County 44 for a first down.
1: Mm. Wow.
0: And it is second down.
1: Cougars just have to keep their composure here, try and battle back into this one. Here's Bates throwing, going deep. There's some contact, no call. And I'll tell you, Jones looked back, boy, and he was making sure no flag was coming in. That's the sign of a guilty defender. Really lucky there for Estill County.
0: Yeah, it was Mason Stevens that's right down the seam. I believe that was Stevens, wasn't it?
1: Yes.
0: Yeah, he just went right down the hash. Wasn't far from a completion. Would have been short of the first down.
1: Third and a mile here. Bates drops. He's in his own end zone. He's going to scramble. He's going to pull it down and try to run, and he gets to the sideline. He goes out of bounds. He'll take a hit there around the 18. So good news for the Cougars is now Gibson won't be in his own end zone when he attempts the punt here, Bull.
0: Right. He got it out to what, the 18-yard line?
1: Bull, you can just feel the energy sucked out of this press box, sucked out of this stadium. Going into that drive, I said it's a pivotal drive for the Cougars in this game, clearly, but also for them in this season. And, well, partner, I sure hope I'm wrong. I hope that is not an indication of what's yet to come here for the remainder of the season for the Cougars, because they've got to find a way to answer in this game. High snap. Good job by Gibson to bring it down. He gets the lay. A line drive. Hits at the 40. Cougar bounce will roll up to the 50, and it'll get across the midfield mark down to the 48. So Cougars put them back in their own territory. So that's good news. Now the defense has to come back, Bowling, and try and keep the Cougars in this one here. You can't give up another long extended drive like we've seen here now two times this quarter or this half from the engineers. And more so than that, you've got to keep them from putting any points on the board.
0: Yeah, you can't go down two scores here. It's still a, 14-7 game. Knock one loose here, give you new life. You know, high school football is about momentum.
1: So here we go. First and 10 from the 48 for the engineers. They're going to try to hand it off to Parton, and a great job there. Plenty of penetration by the Cougars. They'll get a loss of two.
0: Nice job that time by the Cougars to break through the line and wrap him up for a two-yard loss. Need a couple more of those.
1: Here we go. Second and 12. Cougars showing a four-man front. They'll bring the linebackers in, showing blitz, trip receivers to the far side. It's kind of going to, you would think, start milking the clock, but they'll snap it with 20 on the play clock. Going to throw it across the field. It's complete. Nice spin move there up past the sticks, and it's going to be first and 10. Nice run after catch there by Hunter Bingham.
0: Again, that's that slant off the right side. He just slants back toward the middle. Nobody between him and the quarterback. They're giving room, and it's wide open.
1: First and 10. And Estill County not interested in milking clock, Bull. Manus runs back up to the line quickly and maybe got a yard on the quarterback keeper. So as Estill County team, we talked last year, we thought they were well coached, but I don't necessarily know that I agree with their clock management here in the fourth quarter. Three receivers to the far side again. They're staying in the hurry up right back to the line, and they're going to run it off the right side. And gain of about three or four on the quarterback keeper. And Manus comes up a little injured, looks like, as he's limping back to the huddle.
0: Yeah, I can't tell if that's cramping or twisted. He's moving okay now. He's ran the ball a lot.
1: So third and 7, quickly they snap it again, going deep, incomplete off the back of the Cougar defender, Preston Combs. He couldn't get his head turned. Wow, what a mismanaged drive, in my opinion, by Estill County here. Boy, they only run 45 seconds off the clock.
0: Yeah, it's going to bring up fourth and about 7 from the Cougar 35-yard line.
1: And Estill County going to take a timeout. We're going to stay right here. And, partner, if I'm an Estill County engineer fan, I'm pulling my hair out with the play calling and the way they've managed the clock on this drive.
0: Oh, that's their baby. Let them rock it.
1: Yeah, it's just hard to imagine what's going through the head of their coaching staff. 7-point lead. We've just seen two drives that have taken over 6 minutes. And, they only eat up 45 seconds off the game clock on that drive. So, man, what a gift this could be for the Cougars. if they can force a punt here and get the ball back with just under 8 minutes to play, partner, they're still right in this game with a high-powered offense, willing and able to score some points.
0: Well, it's fourth down. Does Estill choose to punt and try to pin you deep, or do they try to pick up this first down? I'm an old defensive guy. I'm old school. I punt, try to pin them deep, but they have a quick kick here. But no, it looks like they're going with trips to the right.
1: Cougars have only scored 7 points. They're going for it. They're going to pass across the middle, incomplete. Holy moly. I am flabbergasted by the Estill County play calling and the decision making there on that drive. And that is a gift to the Cougars. They get two first downs and only manage to burn 50 seconds off the clock. Come on, Cougar faithful. Let's see if they can get behind the Cougars here as we've got a chance.
0: Well, you just said it. The Cougars have another opportunity right here to tie this game up.
1: Plenty of time on the clock, 7:56. They're going to hand it off to Frazier. He's been the man all night. He dances around and gets through the hole and still fighting ahead. And he'll get about 3 or 4 yards full. Well, what another run by
0: Frazier. He falls forward now. You're going to have to tackle the kid. He don't go down on his own.
1: Now it's the Cougars' turn to stay in the hurry up. Three receivers to the far side. Ball right in the middle of the field. High snap. They'll hand it off to Frazier. Good pressure, but he runs away from it. He's going to get to the seam. Great block here on the near side. He's up to the 40, to the 35, and he's tackled out of bounds. And it's going to be a 40-yard run by big, cheeky Frazier.
0: Tremendous. He bounced it outside and got it down the sideline. All the way down inside the 35 to the 33-yard line of Estill. Now this is blow dead.
1: I couldn't tell if that was Young or if that was Surgeon who had that big block here on the near side, Bull, but it was one of the two Cougar senior linemen. And, boy, that was a huge block to help spring Frazier loose.
0: Boy, it really was a nice run that time. Cougars take over on they're on 34, and then they run it two plays, and they're all the way down to the 32, 33-yard line of Estill. So, as we said, whoever runs the ball the best the second half will probably win this game.
1: Had an Estill County player shaking up there after the play. Now the Cougars will break the huddle here from the sideline. We'll get things rolling here once again. So just like that, Cougars on their heels, 30 yards in penalties. It was 4th and 40, and you feel like the Estill County's got the game in their grasp. And just like that, Frazier puts Cougars on their back and brings us right back into this one. Here's a handoff to Allman. He'll get a nice gain of about 4. Frazier checks back in.
0: Give Frazier a breather after that tremendous run down the sideline.
1: Well deserved.
0: 4 or 5 yards on the pickup.
1: Trips to the far side. They're going to go right back to their man. It's Frazier. He gets a nice block here on the near side. Tried to get to the corner. Good open field tackle there by Hunter Bingham from Estill County. It'll be a gain of about 2.
0: Yeah, nice block that time by the Cougars. Trying to scramble to get that number. It's 59.
1: When Frazier initially bounced it outside, thought he had a chance for big yardage again. 3rd and 4, high snap. Busted play a little bit. Going to be a bait keeper, and he's going to lose yardage. And don't know there if that was a design quarterback run, Bull, or after the high snap, he just couldn't get the ball to Frazier, but he's going to lose a couple yards. It'll be 4th and 5.
0: Yeah, that seems to be the thing to do when it's a busted play. Bates tries to run it off the left side and lost a yard there. Big play right here.
1: So here we go. 4th and 5. Bates out of the gun. 2 receivers both ways. Frazier in the backfield with him. Going to do a hard snap, look over to the sideline, get the call from the OC. 10 on the game or on the play clock. Bates drops, throws near side, goes to Frazier out of the backfield, and he is going to be close. All depends on the spot. think he's got it, Bull.
0: Yeah, he's got it.
1: And it's a first down. So, huge conversion there for Letcher Central with 5:30 to play.
0: Looking at the roster here, 59 is Luke Young has made several really good blocks.
1: First and 10 Cougars. Right back to Frazier. Going to run it up the middle. He's met initially at the line, but squeezes through for a gain of about two.
0: Well, he takes a pounding. The kid's just so impressive.
1: Two receivers to the far side. Ball in the near hash. They're going to fake the handoff. Right down the middle, wide open. Cougars, it's Preston Combs on the 19-yard touchdown reception from the sophomore Cooper Bates. And the Cougars, an extra point away from tying this up, a two-point conversion away from taking the lead here with 5 minutes to play in the ballgame.
0: Boy, that was very impressive. They faked the handoff and the whole line just engulfed. Frazier, Bates pulled that down and hit him right down the seam. That was beautiful.
1: That's the same play, Bull, that we saw earlier in the game on the underthrown ball. We're right before on the drive before everything went, you know, all to heck.
0: Must
1: good snap, good kick.
0: Good.
1: It's in. Cougars tied up with 5:08 to play. It is 14 all. It'll be Estill County ball with 5:08 to go. Cougars claw back after giving up the lead in the fourth quarter. Keep it right here. You're home of the Cougars. What a ball game this has been. 103.9 the Bulldog.
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1: Beautiful play call there, Bull, on third down, a 17-yard touchdown pass for the Cougars, and we got a tie ball game, partner, 14-14, just like we predicted, right?
0: Oh, yes. The running the ball set that up for that beautiful pass play that was executed tremendously. Great fake, great route, great throw, big time to tie this baby up.
1: Pooch kick is bobbled by Estill County once again up to the 25, to the 30. Oh, no, he's got room to the 40, to the 50. I got a kicker to beat, and good job by the Cougars. It's going to be first and 10 from the 35, and a good job there by the kicker, Childers. He didn't get the tackle, but he slowed him up just enough for Gunner Hall to come in from behind and save a touchdown. Wow.
0: And we had shots at him early.
1: He bobbled the ball.
0: I know, and we had good balance. He just split our runners, our would-be tacklers, I'm sorry.
1: What a game of swings, of just momentum and emotion on both sides. Now Estill County chomping at the bit to get back at this one, and they're already deep into Cougar territory. They're going to run it right up the middle on the quarterback keeper. Good push from the offensive line for the Engineers. Gain of five by Manus.
0: They've been pretty consistent with that this second half of running to the right side. They found that the drive before halftime. Cougars need to knock one loose here.
1: We're getting a good look here at this Estill County, the right side of their line, Bull, where they've had so much success. And you look at that right guard, he might be the smallest man on the field. How is he pushing these big Cougars around? My goodness. Trip receivers to the near side, ball on the near hash. He gets another huge push and
0: throws
1: a face mask against the Cougar.
0: No.
1: Oh.
0: He got him by the jersey.
1: All right, we'll take it.
0: Big Gab is flexed.
1: Big G.
0: Oh, he grabbed him by the back of the jersey.
1: I thought he had a handful of face masks just the way that he whipped around there, but excuse me, way to go, Big G. A huge stop there. He met the ball carrier right at the line. Give him a loss of one.
0: Give him a 360, didn't he? He spun.
1: Well, we've seen the suplex. Now we've seen the, I don't know what you call that, the old screaming Mimi.
0: What was the one pile drive?

0: call there on the blitz board, it man, did it pay off.
1: Well, that's the only way they're stopping this run, basically, is a run blitz. Every now and then, Kanan and Big G gets in there and shuts one down. You got to love the defensive play call that time for the Cougars. Don't lay back. Come after them.
0: If you're Estill County, I mean, do you trust your special teams unit at this point to punt the ball?
1: Well, they didn't last time.
0: The bobble snaps. We've not seen Estill County really have any success in the passing game on the obvious passing down. So they're going to let the clock run down to 1 second, take a timeout to think this over here with 2:37 to play. We're going to take our final timeout as well. 2:37 left in this one. Don't go anywhere. 103.9 the Bulldog.
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0: Fourth and eight. Biggest play of the game so far for the Cougar defense. Ball on their own 38-yard line. Estill County going to keep the offense on the field.
1: This is basically the biggest play of the game thus far.
0: Four-man front here for the Cougars.
1: Seven on the play clock.
0: They're going to throw it, looking for the far side. High jump ball, and he caught it.
1: Oh, my God.
0: He caught it. Absolutely went up and beat the defender. I mean, that's just an impressive job there by Hunter Bingham, the leading receiver for Estill County. Wow.
1: It was one-on-one down the left sideline.
0: It's all about position.
1: Boy, it was. He got the inside position and just went up and made the catch.
0: Going to bring up first and go. Wow. And once again, talk about a momentum swing. Fourth and eight, and they complete a 30-yard pass. Wow.
1: Yeah, this type of ball game, you can't afford that. The clock's still running.
0: Yeah, first and go, and now Estill County is going to milk every second of this clock as
1: – right.
0: A field goal, very likely to win it here.
1: I got it on what, the nine?
0: They bring a man in motion. Quarterback keeper Manus runs. He gets down to the five-yard line and right in the middle of the field. So at this point, partner, I would not expect to see any run outside of the tackle box. If I was Estill County, I cannot imagine you want to get things, just in case you don't score, you don't want to get things off kilter for your field goal kicker, unless he's got a preference where he likes the ball spotted up to right or left.
1: Hey, well, we watched him before the game, and, man, he's got a leg.
0: He's got a really good leg, and he's cleared on every extra point, not been close, the two that he's had. He's put them through, you know, over the press box. So,
1: right.
0: Really, if it comes down to that, Bull, you're just going to be hoping, I think, for a bobbled snap, because they've sure struggled.
1: Cougars score with 5:08, tied up at 14-14. The big kickoff return to our 39 is just crushing. And then the defense has them fourth and, what, eight?
0: Fourth and eight.
1: And they complete a 30-yard.
0: Yeah, on the 38, and they completed to the eight. So a 30-yard gain.
1: Right.
0: Second goal here on this one from the five, 1:54 to play. The Cougars took their second time out of the half. They have one remaining. You just let them go into the end zone here.
1: I thought of that earlier. I wouldn't.
0: Well, they're going to go into it regardless. The ball comes loose out of the end zone, but he'd already broke the plane, so it'll be a touchdown. So Cougar offense will get another chance is good news. Bad news is Estill County retakes the lead here with 1:51 to play in the ball game. That hurts me, partner.
1: Yeah, this is a tough one. You know, it's not over yet. You have a chance if you block this, might keep it a 6-point game. A touchdown, extra point would win it.
0: Slow snap, but it gets it through. And again, Cougars nearly blocked that one. The long snapper for Estill County.

0: really, it just has, it's almost like he turns around and lobs it up in the air. It takes so long to get to the holder.
1: Yeah, it's not a hard snap. So 151 to go. Cougars, now they need just what Essel got. When we kicked off to them, we need a huge return.
0: Yeah, well, we've got two back there that can do it with Wisnet and Shrine. So I just can't imagine they're going to kick it deep to either one of those two here. I'd rather kick it out of bounds if I'm Essel County before I'd want to give them a chance to
1: return. What is that, the 35 they take it?
0: Yeah.
1: I wouldn't give Mr. Wisnet or any of these backs for the Cougars a chance to take one to the house, but I certainly wouldn't want to give it to them up close to midfield either. I wouldn't just squib kick it. I'd kick a low worm burner right down the middle, but we'll see what they do. They may even try their own side, which that would seal it if they come up with that.
0: Well, if they did that, they got more guts than I do. That would be risky business.
1: Looking at number two for them on their kickoff team.
0: It is
1: a squibber.
0: The old worm burner, as you said, and it goes. Oh, my gosh, it stays in. Come on, get the ball. And it goes up to the 15, to the 16. And excuse me as my emotions got the best of me there. I do apologize. But the Cougar carrier just tried to let it go out of bounds, full, and he just sat and watched it. And a two-yard return, it'll be first and 10 for the Cougars from their 16.
1: Well, he thought it was going to trickle out of bounds, and it just didn't. It's like the old bunt you let go that don't go foul, and he was forced to pick it up. Gets it out to about the 16, so 1:46 to go.
0: Come on, Cougars.
1: Cougars with one timeout remaining.
0: Their final chance, two receivers both ways. Tough task here for Cooper Bates, sophomore QB. Fires to the far sideline, had his man open. And off his hands, another drop for the Cougars. And can't blame the rain on that one, Bull, as things have dried out. That'll be the sixth Cougar drop of the ball game. Seventh Cougar drop of the game.
1: Yeah, that was a quick out, about an 8-yard gain if it's caught.
0: Second and 10, Cougars staying in the gun, two receivers both ways. Three-man front for Essel County. Plenty of time for Bates. Drops, throws, far sideline. Goes right back to the receiver, Combs, who steps out of bounds.
1: Very manageable here. You're in two-play, four-down territory, so it's third and about four.
0: Two-minute drills on for the Cougars here, 1:38 to play, third and four. Cougars got to get seven, extend this ball game.
1: Well, they have to get the first down.
0: Bates drops, looking to throw. He's got Frazier, and it was a tough one for the Cougars. You'd have been better off incompleting that ball, and Frazier had all his momentum going the wrong way. Timeout here for the Cougars. And so not only, Bull, was your outlet receiver running back towards the line of scrimmage on that, but also you throw it in an area where you can't get the first down and the clock's running, and you got to use your last timeout now, and it brings up fourth down.
1: Yeah, they lost 3 or 4 yards on that play and had to burn their last timeout because the clock was running.
0: That's youth, you know. I mean, that is a youth decision, a youthful route from your back. And, you know, lots of times you'll see a upperclassman just bat those balls down, you know, if you know you're in the backfield and you don't have a chance to get it. And it's used by your sophomore quarterback. You know, first time we've got to see Coop run the two-minute drill here in his career. So it's going to be fourth and a long seven.
1: Yeah, very doable. If they can pick this up, they'll have a lot.
0: Yeah, a ton of space here on the defense if they bring five. Cougars throw it near sideline. Outlaws got it, and he sits out of bounds. First down, Cougars. Great route by Outlaw. Best route he's ran of the day, and a nice throw by Bates.
1: Boy, it was there, and he turned towards the sideline, and he two-hand caught that ball right out midair. Big-time throw and catch right there for the Cougars. First down.
0: Pivotal drive for the Cougar season here. Bates drops, throws, hitch route, and he goes instead to Outlaw. Back-to-back catches here. I think those are his only two catches of the game.
1: Hey.
0: And he gets near the first down. Not,
1: you'll take 8 yards and step out of bounds.
0: 1:13 now to play. The clock will stop.
1: Cougars out to the 42-yard line.
0: Two receivers both ways. Ball on the near hash. Bates drops. Eskenny brings five. He's going to flush out of the pocket. He's going to tuck it and run. He gets the first down, so the clock will stop. The ball comes loose, but they will say that he's down, and that's the correct call. Cougars got to hurry back to the line here, as the clock will be wound as soon as the chains are reset. So,
1: clock started.
0: And Bates spikes it.
1: And clock.
0: So they want to take a minute to get the play call in here.
1: Bring up the second down. We still have a minute one to go. Cougars are out of timeout. So if they do run, they'll have to try to get out of bounds. On the 47.
0: Trips to the far side. Bates looking that way. Throws across his body, across the field. Complete to Stevens. He's got to get to the sideline, and he does. And could have been a late hit, but I think the Estill County player fell down. So good no call there. Great job by Mason Stevens to get out of bounds and get the first down.
1: Referee or a receiver for the Cougars on the sideline.
0: Referee pulled a groin. He's struggling. First and 10 Cougars, under a minute to play, 55 on the clock. Ball's on the far hash. Here comes Cooper Bates. Oh, ton of pressure. Bates can't throw to the sideline. Out of bounds. Good decision there by Coop.
1: Yeah, if it's not there, you got to get rid of it. Because that's the seventh play, the big fourth down throw to Chet Outlaw here on the left sideline. If they give the Cougars life, they have it at Estill 39 with 51 seconds to go.
0: Second 10 here for Letcher Central. Bates drops, thrown again to that near sideline off the hands of Stevens. Would have been a tough ask as he really was over. He was extended full length of his body on that one. It goes incomplete. Going to bring up third and 10.
1: Yeah, at some point you got to take a shot because they know you're going to the sidelines to get out of bounds, and they're overplaying it now. You got Trigg over here on the left side.
0: And the middle of the field's open. If you can just get the first down, Bates, all kinds of time to throw. They only rush three. Plenty of time. He rolls out to the right, throws across his body, and he's got his man. It's going to move the markers. The clock will stop as it's complete to Preston Combs. 38 seconds on the clock. Cougars rush to the line of scrimmage as the chains get moving here. Bates is going to snap it and spike it, and clock will stop with 38 seconds left to play in the game. What an impressive drive this has been for the Cougars so far. Almost picture-perfect two-minute drill here from the sophomore quarterback, Cooper Bates. And if the Cougars could find a way to punch this one in, Bull, what a story this could be.
1: Well, Bates has made a lot of good decisions here. Bought himself some time that last throw.
0: Bates drops. Near sideline routes, jump, and it's incomplete. Whew. Cougars fortunate there as Branton Jones was about a few inches and a few stronger fingertips away from ending this one.
1: Well, they're overplaying on the outside now. They're jumping those routes. That's why they got the two plays ago, the completion over the middle. Pump and go.
0: Pump and go. Here comes Bates, looking to the far sideline. Throws across the middle, double coverage, incomplete.
1: Oh, wow.
0: He threaded the needle there and gave his receiver a chance. But it would have been just a tremendous catch from Wisdom. He couldn't bring it in.
1: Boy, he went to the ground after it. The defense is back all over him. That's going to bring up another fourth and 10. I thought he had it for a moment.
0: I sure did, too.
1: Here's the game.
0: This is it. Fourth and 10. Bates drops. Three-man front. All kinds of time. He throws it behind the line of scrimmage to Frazier, and Bates just kind of forgot the moment there, Bull. He just didn't realize. I think in the moment when no one was open, he kind of panicked and forgot the time and the position on the field, and he tried to dump it to Frazier. And even if he would have caught it, he was 5 yards behind the line of scrimmage. It goes incomplete, turnover on downs. Estill County's going to kneel this one, Bull, and they'll get out of here with a win. But Tough pill for the Cougars to swallow here, boy. They wanted to get this ship righted. They really wanted to come in and get a win here in this big district matchup, and they're going to fall just short.
1: Yeah, well, the chance to win this game, in my opinion, got away by not converting the numerous fumbles by Estill. We had the ball in their territory off of fumbles, great field position. We just failed to cash in when we had our opportunities, and we come up 7 points short. You got to be a little bit encouraged by the fight and the growth you've seen on the last drive. Cooper Bates, the young quarterback, put in a position he hadn't been in. Some good catches, some good routes. Just did not cash in on the numerous fumbles by Estill, and it cost them in the end. Big win here for Estill to come on the road and get a 7-point win up here at Letcher County Central.
0: Huge win for Estill County. Frustrating loss tonight for the Cougars. Bull. You look at this one, and hard to fathom winning the turnover battle. 5-0? 5 turnovers? Is that correct, Bull?
1: It was big.
0: 5 turnovers to none, and you can't find a way to get the victory, and you take over 4 times inside on those turnovers. You take over 4 times inside your opponent's red zone, and you're unable to convert any of them. I mean, that is just unheard of almost, and you can't get the win. So, Cougar fans, going to leave the stadium with a lot of questions, I think, after this one. And the Cougar players have to keep their heads up here, as, you know, you don't want to overhype a game. You know, it said at times during this one, I had said that felt like there were moments in this game that the Cougars, it was a pivotal moment in the Cougars' season. And, you know, you stand by that, but that's only true if you let it be true. You know, these Cougars can come back and bounce back and turn this thing around. As they now drop to 3-4 on the season. We're going to take a quick 30-second break and talk it over. When we come back, Greg Creech is going to give you his high-energy player of the game presented by Alisalwood College. We'll take a quick break and be right back after this. You're listening to Cougar Football here as your Cougars fall 21-14 to the Estill County Engineers. Be right back.
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0: Welcome back. Here as the Cougars fall at home in a big district matchup with Estill County Engineers. Estill County goes to 6-1 on the year. The Cougars will fall to 3-4. Cougars have a big matchup next Friday right here with Magoppin County. Another district foe coming in as they look to get a win in the district. A night that was very wet, very tough conditions, especially in the first half. The monsoon hit about kickoff, and both teams had a really, really hard time of holding on to the football, being able to execute much offensively. I looked at the first half, and the Cougars had like 10 possessions, 11 if you talk about the knee down to end the half. And in the second half, they only had the ball 5 times. So it was a cold, wet, miserable, rainy, hard-fought game. They'll draw from this, Michael. I think they'll grow. The Cougars, with their young quarterback and young kids, came out and made it interesting down the stretch. They come out with 2 minutes to go and actually 146 and went on a 10-play or 11-play drive before turning it over on downs, threatening to maybe tie this thing up. Very disappointing. They have one. They have two options. You can fold the 10 or you can go back to work Monday, watch the film, learn and grow. And now they know what it's like to play in wet conditions.
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0: Well, you know, I'm going to split it. Both of these kids give just tremendous efforts and made numerous big plays for their squad, one offense, one defense. Frazier, the running back for the Cougars, man, he empties the tank and he come up with some really big plays and kept them in the game and picked up some first downs. And well, sometimes when there wasn't a lot of hope, he stepped up and made plays. Defensively, big Gavin Adams is just getting better every game. I can remember 4 or 5 plays he broke through the line to hold Estill to no gain or a loss on a run play, which there were times the Cougars need that so desperately. So I'm going to give it to those two guys. Congratulations to the efforts and the way they played. Of course, you know, a lot of kids, these Cougars, they play hard. They go all out, and as I said, they emptied the tank. But Big Gavin and Frazier tonight, I was impressed by both of them's fight from opening kickoff to the final horn.
1: Yeah, great effort by both teams. Great game to watch. Big win if you're an Estill County fan. Tough pill to swallow if you're a Cougar. Great call tonight, partner. Enjoyed it with you. Always fun to come and broadcast these games and to highlight these kids and this community that we are both so passionate about. You got one more thing for us?
0: Yeah, I just want to remind everybody, Big Shane Barker was on Shooting the Bull Thursday. He'll be back on Sunday night at 8 o'clock. If you missed it Thursday evening at 6, tune in and listen to Shane. And we have a lot of plans and some exciting shows coming up for Shooting the Bull. Maybe someday some of these kids sit down and tell us what they were thinking and how things went. But one thing I do want to say, you know, the Cougars are 3-4, and you know, when they were 3-1, they were doing pretty good. And here's what I want to say to the Cougar Nation: you got to learn how to fight back from adversity, and you also got to learn how to handle prosperity. They were 3-1, doing really well, and now they've been punched in the mouth. My point is they need us they need the Cougar Nation now as much as ever. These kids are going to make you proud. They're young. This team's learning. They're going to keep fighting, and just stay with them. You know, fans play a big role in this, and there was a lot of people sat here and got soaked tonight. But we still got a lot of football to play. Come back out here Friday night, pack this house, and let's get these boys back on track.
1: Fun night of football, always fun to be here in this press box, and we're going to do it all again next Friday. Cougars fall tonight 21-14 to district opponent Estill County. They fall to 0-2 in the district. They'll look to right the ship again next week here at home against McGoffin County. For my partners, Rick Bull Creech, for air technician back at the station, Jamie Trent, who always does a great job, I am Michael Watt, Fletcher County. We'll see you again here next week. Thanks for listening.
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3: Rain showers, likely with fog tonight, otherwise overcast skies. Lows dip down to about 60. Rain showers, likely with fog early tomorrow. Daytime highs approaching 72. Overcast skies. Chance for storms with fog in spots tomorrow night. Lows level off around 63. That's your TVS Cable Bulldog Mountain Forecast. I'm meteorologist Paul Trombley. Right now, it's 69 degrees.

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0: Jackie O casserole, for some reason, is like super popular right now. I mean, don't we just love all things Jackie Kennedy Onassis? My name is Emily McKinsey, and so her casserole only has four ingredients, all right? It's got egg noodles, you cook those, then you add 1 cup of sour cream, 1 cup of cottage cheese, and then a 1/3 cup fresh chopped chives. You season it with a bunch of salt and pepper, you bake it, and then you serve. They say it's delicious. And Jackie O, this was like her favorite casserole ever. And what's crazy is, like, so obviously back in the 60s, she was giving this to everybody. But like the cottage cheese, that's like so popular right now with like the gym bros, you know, like it's got all that protein. Like Jackie O, was she really just like a gym rat in secret?
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4: Cloudy with fog overnight with rain showers likely. Lows around 60. Rain showers likely with fog early Saturday. Highs around 72. Overcast. Chance of thunderstorms Saturday night. Lows dip down to about 63. Overcast skies with fog. That's your TVS Cable Bulldog Mountain Forecast. I'm meteorologist Paul Trombley. Currently 69.

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10: ABC News, I'm Dave Packer. President Trump rallying in Mobile, Alabama tonight ahead of the midterms, warning Republicans what might be in store if Democrats flip Congress.
11: If they win the midterms, they will do everything possible to open up those borders and screw up our country and do it again. And we're not going to let that happen.
10: The president avoiding midterm campaigns in states with the most competitive races, focusing instead on motivating his existing supporters to vote for Republican representatives. Russia using drones and rockets to ramp up attacks on Ukraine's capital, for the first time attacking Kyiv's huge main bridges, hitting one with drones four times since Thursday. Senior intelligence and law enforcement officials telling ABC News the co-pilot accused of stabbing the pilot during that cockpit attack, then plunging the plane into a nosedive in an attempt to crash it, had previously been identified as a security risk for radical views. This is ABC News. ChatGPT parent company OpenAI says it's fired three employees. The company says has a history of misconduct and shared information with an outside evaluation group for AI. ABC's Jacqueline Lee has more from Los Angeles.
12: OpenAI's investigation found a pattern of misconduct, with these three individuals let go for violating policies on handling sensitive information. OpenAI saying in a statement, quote, Our investigation confirmed that these individuals mishandled sensitive information outside established company procedures, violating our policies and breaking the trust essential to our work. The company also clarifying no one was let go for raising safety concerns.
10: The FDA announced it's expanding this summer's recall of products linked to potential E. coli contamination to include Great Value products recently shipped to Walmart stores across 30 states, as well as organic mixed berry blends from Trader Joe's. Officials warning consumers to throw them out. Dave Packer, ABC News.
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17: Cloudy with fog overnight with rain showers likely. Lows around 60. Rain showers likely with fog early Saturday. Highs around 72. Overcast. Chance of thunderstorms Saturday night. Lows dip down to about 63. Overcast skies with fog. That's your TVS Cable Bulldog Mountain Forecast. I'm meteorologist Paul Trombley. Currently 69.

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0: You know what's funny is my friend Beck, she's a little younger than me, and she is obsessed with TikTok shop. She buys so many clothes off of TikTok shop, and she was like, Emily, you have to get these pants. You have to get these pants. I was like, no, I don't do TikTok shop. But finally, I bought these pants that she insisted that I purchase, and you guys, I'm kind of obsessed. I love them. I've been wearing them like every day this week. I've washed them. Don't worry. But yeah, now I want to get another pair. I don't know what she did to me, but like these pants, they're just so comfortable. Oh my goodness. Like, yeah, I think she converted me. But it goes like
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0: crazy is there are so many Will Smith songs that I know every single lyric to. Men in Black, Getting Jiggy with It, The Fresh Prince of Bel-Air, the opening theme rap, Miami. Yeah, like, I am a Will Smith groupie, apparently.
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5: Cloudy with fog overnight with rain showers likely. Lows around 60. Rain showers likely with fog early Saturday. Highs around 72. Overcast. Chance of thunderstorms Saturday night. Lows dip down to about 63. Overcast skies with fog. That's your TVS Cable Bulldog Mountain Forecast. I'm meteorologist Paul Trombley. Currently 69.

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0: All right, you fabulous little bunny rabbit. Oh, you're just wonderful. I love you. It's Emily McKenzie. Thanks for a great week. Please eat some cupcakes over the weekend, preferably, you know, pumpkin cupcakes. Tis the season. Have a very marvelous weekend, and I'll talk to you Monday night.
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3: 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My mom died from cancer. She was only 37 years old. She didn't have life insurance, and that was devastating for my family. 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

Thinking riding with Prince in that little red Corvette and starting up another hour of great music. We're going to roll through it with Missing Persons coming up. Hang on for Sia. Here's Green Day, When I Come Around.

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0: J-Lo waiting for tonight. And right before that, Pat Benatar, Love is a Battlefield, going around in circles with Post Malone to start out the set. Billy Idol's out on tour with the It's a Nice Day to Tour Again tour. I've got Billy coming up for you in a couple of minutes. And hang on for Tina Turner.
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3: Cloudy with fog overnight with rain showers likely. Lows around 60. Rain showers likely with fog early Saturday. Highs around 72. Overcast. Chance of thunderstorms Saturday night. Lows dip down to about 63. Overcast skies with fog. That's your TVS Cable Bulldog Mountain Forecast. I'm meteorologist Paul Trombley. Currently, it's 68 degrees.

cloudy with fog overnight with rain showers likely. Lows around 60. Rain showers likely with fog early Saturday. Highs around 72. Overcast. Chance of thunderstorms Saturday night. Lows dip down to about 63. Overcast skies with fog. That's your TVS Cable Bulldog Mountain Forecast. I'm meteorologist Paul Trombley. Currently, it's 68 degrees.

0: There's Miley and Flowers. Some congratulations to Miley, who has just claimed her sixth Billboard 200 album chart number one album with her brand new album, Bass Persuades. It debuted at the top of the October 3rd dated chart. It's her first chart-topping album since Bangers in 2013. The album was released about a half a month ago, a little more than, September 18th, and the title track, Bass Persuades, debuted at number 35 on the Billboard Hot 100 single chart. But congratulations to Miley Cyrus with another number one album.
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0: It's Toxic. It's Britney Spears. And right before Britney, Poison and Natalie Merchant. Kind and Generous, and Every Rose Has Its Thorn from Poison. Look for Bret Michaels to be back out on the road. He's all healed up from those kidney stones. Going to be hitting the road later this fall. Check his website for more info. Christina Aguilera coming up, and also coming up, we'll take a look at today in history, the second day of October.
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3: Cloudy with fog overnight with rain showers likely. Lows around 60. Rain showers likely with fog early Saturday. Highs around 72. Overcast. Chance of thunderstorms Saturday night. Lows dip down to about 63. Overcast skies with fog. That's your TVS Cable Bulldog Mountain Forecast. I'm meteorologist Paul Trombley. Currently, it's 68 degrees.

Showers likely with fog in spots early overnight. Otherwise, cloudy skies. Lows level off around 60. Cloudy Saturday. Rain showers likely. High temperatures reach up to 72. Overcast skies Saturday night. Chance of thunderstorms. Lows dip down to about 63. That's your TVS Cable Bulldog Mountain Forecast. I'm meteorologist Paul Trombley. Currently, it's 68 degrees.

Oh, hey, from the Lumineers, starting up another great hour of music. Here is a live version of one of his biggest hits, Sir Elton John, doing Candle in the Wind.

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0: Don't Speak from Gwen Stefani and No Doubts, and right before that, Don Henley with The Boys of Summer, Lady Gaga and Bruno Mars, Die with a Smile. And it's Joe here, and I mentioned earlier when we were talking about things on this date, did the calendar for October 2nd, Tom Petty passing away on this day in 2017, and I forgot to mention that that box set from Tom Petty is coming out. It's called Origins, 1971 to 1978. That will be coming out in early November, November 6th, with lots and lots of extras and the early look at Tom Petty and Tom Petty and the Heartbreakers. It's called Origins, 1971 to 1978, coming out November 6th.
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3: Showers likely with fog in spots early overnight. Otherwise, cloudy skies. Lows level off around 60. Cloudy Saturday. Rain showers likely. High temperatures reach up to 72. Overcast skies Saturday night. Chance of thunderstorms. Lows dip down to about 63. That's your TVS Cable Bulldog Mountain Forecast. I'm meteorologist Paul Trombley. Currently, it's 68 degrees.

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Lows level off around 60 overnight under cloudy skies with showers likely. Cloudy skies again Saturday. Chance of rain showers. High temperatures reach up to 72. Cloudy skies expected with fog and spots Saturday night. Chance of rain showers. Lows level off around 63. That's your TVS Cable Bulldog Mountain Forecast. I'm meteorologist Paul Trombley. Right now, 68.

0: Sheryl Crow, Strong Enough. Also right before Sheryl, Matthew Wilder and Break My Stride. Kryptonite from Three Doors Down. Thank you for joining me. Joe here with music coming up for you in just a couple of minutes from Simple Minds and Ricky Martin. We'll go crazy with Ricky.
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5: Lows level off around 60 overnight under cloudy skies with showers likely. Cloudy skies again Saturday. Chance of rain showers. High temperatures reach up to 72. Cloudy skies expected with fog and spots Saturday night. Chance of rain showers. Lows level off around 63. That's your TBS Cable Bulldog Mountain Forecast. I'm meteorologist Paul Trombley. Right now, 68.

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0: Congratulations to that lady with the number one song for 24 weeks. Nobody's ever done that. Mariah Carey, of course, as we've talked about, has had 22 weeks at number one with her recurring number one Christmas song, All I Want for Christmas Is You. Every year it gets back to the top of the charts for at least a couple of weeks. Ella Langley, 24 weeks now and still going strong with Choosin' Texas. And right before Ella Langley, it was the Human League, Don't You Want Me? And Call Me, Maybe, from Carly Rae Jepsen. I'm Joe. Thanks for joining me. Tina Turner coming up, Billy Idol, and Avicii.
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0: Wake Me Up from Avicii. Your wake up call, the late Avicii and Billy Idol, Cradle of Love. What's love got to do with it? Tina Turner wants to know. From Private Dancer, huge song for Tina Turner. It's Joe. Love of music is what it's all about. Thanks for tuning in. Got lots more of the music you love coming up. Hang on, Alanis Morissette. What about the American authors? Cameos on the way and Smash Mouth. Stay tuned for all of it.
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3: Cloudy overnight with rain showers likely. Lows around 60. Cloudy skies again Saturday. Chance of rain showers. High temperatures reach up to 71. Cloudy skies expected with fog in spots Saturday night. Chance of rain showers. Lows level off around 61. That's your TVS Cable Bulldog Mountain Forecast. I'm meteorologist Paul Trombley. Right now, 66.

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0: just about wrapping up this hour of great music. Alanis Morissette started that set with Ironic and Best Day of My Life from American Authors. Hope you're having a great day. Hopefully we're making it better with your favorite music. I'm Joe with Smash Mouth. I promised Smash Mouth a few minutes ago. Didn't get to it, but I'll get that on next from the motion pictures.
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0: 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Bruno Mars and Locked Out of Heaven starting out at the top of the hour. Hang on for Madonna and Olivia Dean coming up.
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0: Have to Give. And Madonna right before that, Like a Prayer. Congratulations to Madonna. Less than a week ago, last Sunday night, MTV VMAs. She was a big winner, taking home 7 trophies, including that duet with Sabrina Carpenter, and also Artist of the Year. Congratulations to Madonna. Olivia Dean started that set with Man I Need. I'm Joe with music on the way from Imagine Dragons and Naked Eyes.
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8: Chance of rain showers today.
9: Otherwise cloudy. High of 71.
8: Chance of rain showers with fog and spots tonight.
9: Lows level off around 61.
8: Cloudy skies expected. Overcast with fog early tomorrow. Chance of rain showers.
9: High of 74.
8: That's your TVS Cable Bulldog Mountain Forecast. I'm meteorologist Paul Trombley. 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

0: If You Had My Love, there's Jennifer Lopez, J-Lo, wrapping up that great set of music, and Naked Eyes, always something there to remind me. Started out the set with Imagine Dragons and Believer. Coming up in just a minute, Neon Trees, Everybody Talks.
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0: playing the songs you love to hear. It's Mark DeRocher. Hey, it's not that I've got one, but happy Boyfriend Day today. National Day calendar celebrating boyfriends. So hopefully my wife will get me a little something. Matter of fact, she is. She's going out of town this weekend and giving me the whole weekend off.
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10: Chance of rain showers today. Otherwise cloudy. High of 71. Chance of rain showers with fog and spots tonight. Lows level off around 61. Cloudy skies expected. Overcast with fog early tomorrow. Chance of rain showers. High of 74. That's your TVS Cable Bulldog Mountain Forecast. I'm meteorologist Paul Trombley. Currently 65.

0: Pretty amazing. That mariachi sound is definitely the craze. Monday night football, the Bears had them at the stadium, and they did a great job on the national anthem. It was awesome. I loved it. Coffee break for me. I'll be right back.
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0: Drops of Jupiter from Train back in the 2000s. I think it was 2003. It actually was released in 2004. It was a big hit. I'm Mark DeRocher. This is, of course, Where You Want to Be, Saturday morning with the 80s, 90s, and today. Coming up in just a couple of secs, hold on, Ace of Base, Adele, and Eric Carmen.
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10: For showers today, otherwise overcast skies. Daytime highs approaching 71. Cloudy skies expected again tonight. Chance of rain showers. Lows level off around 61. Chance of rain showers and foggy early tomorrow. Highs around 74. Cloudy skies expected. That's your TBS Cable Bulldog Mountain forecast. I'm meteorologist Jennifer Wojcicki. Right now, 64.

0: nearly two decades covering Letcher County Central sports. And your home of the UK Wildcats for over four decades. 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

0: Good morning, it's Mark DeRocher. With Eric Carmen and Make Me Lose Control, I will, right down the hall with my coffee and all the great stuff I put in that coffee. Make it a great Saturday by hanging tight with me.
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And man, politics and music to me just do not mix. Forget-Me-Nots, here's Patrice Rushen from the 80s.

0: 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You are somebody
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0: 98 degrees in the hardest thing. Little bonus for you ladies with the boyfriend who's a techie. Today, National Boyfriend Day, National Techie Day. Salute. Absolutely love that. Got to go grab a coffee. I'll be right back. You stay right.
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13: For showers today, otherwise overcast skies. Daytime highs approaching 71. Cloudy skies expected again tonight. Chance of rain showers. Lows level off around 61. Chance of rain showers and foggy early tomorrow. Highs around 74. Cloudy skies expected. That's your TBS Cable Bulldog Mountain forecast. I'm meteorologist Jennifer Wojcicki. Right now, 64.

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0: Walking on Broken Glass with Annie Lennox. It's Mark DeRocher. Thank you for making us a part of your weekend. Whether you're at the apple cider farm or you're heading over for some pumpkin picking, no matter what you're doing, take us along with you for more great 80s, 90s, and today.
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15: Skies expected today with a chance of rain showers. High temperatures reach up to 71. Cloudy skies expected with fog tonight. Chance for showers. Lows it down to about 61. Chance for showers with fog and spots early tomorrow. High temperatures reach up to 74. Cloudy skies. That's your TBS Cable Bulldog Mountain forecast. I'm meteorologist Jennifer Wojcicki. Right now, 65.

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1: ABC News, I'm Chuck Sievertson. President Trump repeating his prediction of a month ago on the Iran situation and inflation at a rally in Mobile, Alabama last night.
2: As soon as it's going to end very soon, probably right after the election, but as soon as it does end, oil prices will come tumbling down.
1: The group of seven, or G7 countries, agrees to release 100 million barrels of diesel fuel and crude oil from reserve stock over 4 months, says French President Macron. This comes after another monthly slowdown in job creation in the Labor Department's monthly surveys. The unemployment rate ticked up. Sources familiar with the investigation tell ABC News the co-pilot accused of attacking the captain on an Israel-bound flight with an axe and trying to seize the controls was an Omani national

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0: 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She's going to look beautiful in those pictures. 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

0: Leslie Merchant, part of A Better Mix of Today and Yesterday for your Saturday. 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We'll hear from Tom Petty, too, and Kelly Clarkson.
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13: Daytime highs approaching 71. Today, under overcast skies, cloudy skies with fog. Tonight, chance of rain showers. Lows it down to about 61. Chance of rain showers with fog in spots early tomorrow. High temperatures reach up to 74. Cloudy skies expected. That's your TVS Cable Bulldog Mountain forecast. I'm meteorologist Jennifer Wojcicki. Right now, it's 65 degrees.

0: One great hit after another all weekend long. Liz Stark, glad to be with you. Today is National Boyfriend Day. So good at helping us out with things that we need, especially those awesome big oversized hoodies and flannel shirts that we love to wear. We steal from them when we date them, maybe in college, and we still have them as grown-ups too. Still to come, more great hits from today and yesterday. Lord, on the way.
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0: yesterday and today for your weekend. Liz Stark, glad to share a little bit of your day with you. I've got Madonna coming up and Leona Lewis on the way.
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Olivia Rodrigo dropped dead, part of a better mix of music to keep you company. Liz Stark, glad to be with you. Just a reminder, you might want to go ahead and spend this weekend getting those Halloween costumes ready. If you're going to make your own, head to those fabric stores. Maybe, just maybe, they won't change their mind and they'll stick with the costume they want. Also, you could probably find a great deal at some thrift stores.

0: on some great costumes, repurpose them as well. 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Still to come, more great hits from today and yesterday. Lady Gaga on the way.
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2: Skies expected this afternoon with daytime highs approaching 71. Cloudy skies expected with fog and spots tonight, chance for showers, lows level off around 61. Cloudy skies and foggy early tomorrow, chance for showers, 74. That's your TVS Cable Bulldog Mountain forecast. I'm meteorologist Jennifer Wojcicki. Currently 67.

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0: ASMR is part of a perfect mix of music for your weekend. Liz Stark, glad to share some of your Saturday with you. And if you're working this weekend, thank you for letting us keep you company. On the way, Coolin' the Gang.
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11: Skies expected this afternoon with daytime highs approaching 71. Cloudy skies expected with fog in spots tonight, chance for showers, lows level off around 61. Cloudy skies and foggy early tomorrow, chance for showers, 74. That's your TVS Cable Bulldog Mountain forecast. I'm meteorologist Jennifer Wojcicki. Currently 69.

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1: ABC News, I'm Mike Dubusky. Tennessee's prison commissioner, Frank Strada, is stepping down from his role at the end of this month after overseeing the botched execution of death row inmate Krista Pike this week. She's now being kept alive on a ventilator in the hospital. One of the Cornell fraternity brothers who allegedly participated in a gang rape appeared to show remorse to the victim days later, text messages show. New York Attorney General, Letitia James, is now leading that investigation. Some new details in that scary incident that played out on a Fly Dubai flight this week, where one pilot apparently tried to attack another in the cockpit.
2: Multiple sources familiar with the investigation revealing the suspect had previously been flagged as a security risk. Telling ABC News, the suspect was found in possession of extremist materials while serving as a co-pilot trainee for another airline, Oman Air, in 2024. He was later grounded from flying for 1 year.
1: ABC's Tom Sufi Burridge. This is ABC News. The Army has ordered the temporary grounding of some Apache attack helicopters equipped with a specific transmission system so they can be inspected. ABC's Louis Martinez has more.
3: The grounding affects the newest version of the Apache helicopter, and the transmission system cited by the Army has been linked to at least one earlier Apache crash. In August, the Army had ordered a temporary stand down of all Apache training flights following a deadly crash at Fort Hood, Texas, that killed two pilots. Louis Martinez, ABC News, Washington.
1: Russia has launched a strike on a major bridge outside Kyiv called the North Bridge. Russia's been intensifying its campaign against that Ukrainian city, aiming to break its civilian infrastructure. Meanwhile, health authorities in Russia's Irkutsk region have launched anti-epidemic measures after a resident there was suspected of contracting what officials call a particularly dangerous infection. I'm Mike Dubusky, ABC News.
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10: The Bulldog Mountain Weather.
11: Daytime highs approaching 71 this afternoon under overcast skies. Chance of rain showers and foggy tonight. Lows level off around 61. Cloudy skies expected. Cloudy skies expected tomorrow. Chance for showers. Daytime highs approaching 74. That's your TVS Cable Bulldog Mountain forecast. I'm meteorologist Jennifer Wojcicki. Right now, 67.

0: Kentucky trailing South Carolina 20-10. Dick Gabriel, Jeff Porcaro. Jeff, could have been a lot worse. Looked like it was going to be. But Kentucky's offense came alive late. You said they found a flow.
1: Yeah, they just started, you know, they went back to basics and ran the football and opened things up. I mean, it's 156 yards to 18 in the first quarter. So anything you could have done positive in the second was going to be a difference maker. And the difference maker was they got a turnover. The fumble was huge. And they were able to get 10 points in that second quarter and finish the half with 107 total yards. But they've got to get back to playing their type of ball. They've got to be able to run the football.
0: Yeah, and which means they can open that playbook a little wider,
1: yes.
0: Right?
1: Yes. No, exactly right. And look, I know it's a 10-point lead, but if you're USC, I think you're a little upset because the way they dominated the first quarter and a half, and to just go in at 20-10, if you're Kentucky, you're in there going, okay, we've done everything wrong. Our offensive line got mauled in the first, 20 minutes of this game, but they were able to come out of it with 10 points, so that's huge.
0: 19 minutes in, it was 17-0.
1: Yeah.
0: South Carolina, but then Kentucky started building some momentum, but you heard Will Stein's comments coming off the field. I'm a little surprised Kentucky's defensive front is that trend. As you guys pointed out, this South Carolina team knows how to run the football, but it looks like Kentucky a little bit confused on how to shut things down.
1: Well, it's hard to tackle Lenore Sellers. Yeah. They've had three different times they had him dead to rights and just couldn't get him on the ground. And third down is really what's hurting them. They have to figure out how to get off the field on third down. They're just 2 of 6, South Carolina is, but it's been short. And Kentucky just 1 of 7 on third down.
0: Yeah, then they early in the game, Kentucky was looking at so many third and longs, yes, which has been really the bane this year. It's also been a field position game, hasn't it?
1: Well, it really has, and especially that first quarter. Kentucky was backed up. They had a short punt, and because of that, they played almost the entire first quarter on the South Carolina side of the field. And then in the second, Kentucky gets the turnover and scores after the nice drive. So one really good drive by the Cats, and then they get the short field.
0: Wildcats shut out until 2:47 to go in the half. After the fumble recovery, Jeff said Baxter goes 3 yards for the touchdown. Cats get a defensive stop, kick a field goal to make it 17-10, but Carolina nails one at the buzzer. 20-10 Gamecocks. Darren Hedrick's up next with scores and highlights from around the country on the UK Sports Network.
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6: You know, I knew that I loved the university and I wanted to give back. 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
7: With UK's homecoming week just days away, the Alumni Association is getting ready to welcome Wildcats back to campus and help current students create homecoming memories of their own. Jill Smith, UK's Vice President for Stakeholder Engagement and Executive Director of the Alumni Association, shares what's in store for this year's celebration.
8: Well, we're really excited to get behind Coach Will Stein this year and the Wildcats. 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So we're entering year four of Alumni Commons, which is a project the UK Alumni Association is very proud of. 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There'll be games. There'll be different interactive activities, some food. And we'll see families and college students alike participate in that event.
7: 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For UK at the Half, I'm Meg Mills.
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0: They called it a touchdown, but we'll check the replay. South Carolina has retaken the lead. 13-14 to play in the game.
1: Yeah, he was on that back line, just running the back line of the end zone.
0: And Sellers didn't try to scramble that time. He just stayed in the pocket.
1: I thought it was a quarterback draw because it kept looking like he wanted to run, but there was no pressure, so he just stayed back there. Well, I wish ESPN would show us a replay here. I guess it is a touchdown. Yeah, good catch. Ooh. Ooh. If I'm Will Stein, I'd call timeout.
0: There's the point after snap, and the kick is good. South Carolina retakes the lead here on its home field. 13-14 to play in the game. South Carolina 27, Kentucky 24 on the UK Sports Network.
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0: Food City. 13-14 to play in the game, and South Carolina has gone back in front here on its home field, leading Kentucky 27-24 in the fourth quarter. So we pause 10 seconds for station identification on the UK Sports Network.
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0: Three drives in the second half for Kentucky, and they've scored touchdowns on two of them. Anderson, a touchdown catch, and Kenny Darby, a touchdown catch. And Corey Price tells us the stat that Kenny Darby's touchdown catch makes him the first freshman since Ryan Timmons in 2013 to have a touchdown catch in his first two SEC road games. South Carolina will kick it left to right. What a run by Lenore Sellers. Kentucky had him third and 12 at their own 23. And Sellers scrambles for 75 yards and sets up what eventually is the 15-yard touchdown pass to Black to put the Gamecocks back in front.
1: Well, that crowd was quiet a few minutes ago.
0: Yes, it was.
1: We're waiting now.
0: Ball's going to come to Ferguson at the two. Heads up the right side and not much there. They call the fair catch. He gets to the 19 is all. So a high kick, good coverage, and they should be starting from their own 19-yard line, coming right to left. Kenny Minchie on the day, now 17 of 25 for 178 yards, two touchdowns.
1: He's got to kick it in gear now. He needs to get down the field with this team in a hurry.
0: Pistol formation, backs to the deep back. Boyer was out wide left. Now he shifts into the backfield. They give it to Baxter, trying to bounce it outside right. Slips one tackle, but then goes down. He was able to break away from the initial hit, but then went down. Daniels, the safety, came up to make the hit and gets 1 yard, second down and 9. Kentucky's really having trouble, Jeff, getting